X1039 Pearl Jam with Last Kiss. Classic cover. I will note that the first time I ever saw a 12-string guitar in real life, or at least that I remember, was in driver's ed school, of all places, where one of the instructors subjected us to his performance of that song right there. But it's a good reminder. 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That report up next after the Strokes, Going Shopping, new music on X1039.

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1: Not too much of a change. Unfortunately, we still have the crash on the left shoulder southbound I-25 at Fillmore Street. Seeing that pretty congested still. And we've got a couple of accidents. One on Palmer Park Boulevard. This is eastbound at North Powers Boulevard. And we've got a crash on Union Boulevard southbound at Platt Avenue. Expect to see some heavier traffic in those areas. 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I'm Leslie Scott. That's traffic on X1039.

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Everclear. Hey, what's up? It's Crowley. Since I was talking driver's ed memories earlier, unfortunately, I have an Everclear memory, which is that it made my friend Ed throw up gray stuff out of his nose. Careful with that Everclear, man. New death cab on the way right now. The Talking Heads on X1039.

0: 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Hey, it's Crowley. You know, Tuesdays usually blow. They don't always involve, like, losing a beloved legendary American icon, but I will give Tuesdays this. Weirdly, if you kind of dwell in your own misery and indulge in it a little bit, it makes the day go by pretty fast, and suddenly it's like Tuesday evening, and you're like, well, it's practically Wednesday already. But we still got a lot of football left to play, a lot of week left to get through. So, hey, if you're just tuning in, we've got fun stuff this week. Hey, start off your morning with Woody and Wilcox in the morning. Summer Justice bringing you the news and the weather and Villain Arts Tattoo Festival tickets. She's got those all week long. Eden has got free lunch at the Public House at the Alexander during X1039's Lunch 2K. I also have Villain Arts Tattoo Festival tickets to give away during the 420 segment. Susanna's Comfort Cuisine gift certificates to give away during the drive at 5. And some Monster Truck State Fair tickets. At night, Starling's got free dinner from Hatch Cover for you. Though you don't have to do dinner. You can do lunch there too. It's just it's given away around dinner time. So that's how we image it. Plus the one hitter, the 90s at 9. Starling's got it all at night. And then some football tickets for you on Free Ticket Thursday. Okay, horrible news today, but we can still make it a good week. Coming up almost Monday. That's a step in the right direction here on X1039.
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0: The Cure on X1039. I'm Crowley, and I think the cure for Tuesday is to just call it a day. Get on out of here. I will say, you know, out of fun, I like to rip on Tuesdays a little bit, calling them the worst day of the week, but I didn't expect the universe to prove me so thoroughly right on a day like today. Like, I wasn't asking for that, universe. I'm just cracking wise over here about Tuesdays. We don't need to have a horrible shooting up in Woodland Park. We don't need to lose Dolly Parton. Damn. But hey, if there's one good thing about Tuesdays, it's that they are finite. It can only last so long before they wrap the hell up. So I think I'm going to go ahead and get on out of here. Get this day done. Starling in next. She's got Hatch cover for you. She's got the one hitter. She's got 90s at 9. The works. And I'm done with the works. I'm going to the homes and the relaxations. I will talk to y'all tomorrow. Crowley away.
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Donna taking us into the 7 o'clock hour on X1039. I'm Starling, and I got the Pixies. I got the Foo Fighters this hour. In about half an hour, I'm going to have the one hitter, so stick around. Now it's a new song from a new band, In Color with Headlights, on X1039.

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I am going to be giving away free drinks and delicious food at Hatch Cover, so stick around. 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

0: news from Muse on X1039. 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
1: 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Tonight's featured track is Big Audio Dynamite's Rush. It's a staple here on X-1039, but I thought you'd want to know more about it. I'll be back in a minute to tell you more about it, but here it is on X-1039. If I-

0: 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Tonight's featured track is Big Audio Dynamite 2's Rush. It spent 4 weeks atop the Billboard Modern Rock Tracks charts. And I found this. It's nothing personal when it comes to Mick Jones and Big Audio Dynamite. Truth be told, they didn't hate their first Modern Rock Tracks number one hit, Just Play Music. But it definitely wasn't one of my favorites. I thought E equals MC squared was a far better track, and the streaming data on Spotify backs that up. Not that the number streams always equates to the band's best track. But when it came personal for Mick Jones and Big Audio Dynamite 2, the second iteration of Jones's post-Clash project, it was fully on board from the first listen. Even though this is still the dark ages of my transformation into a modern rock lover, I can appreciate this track because this song touches deep into my own music-loving history, and it's that DNA that likely helped push Rush to the top of the modern rock track charts for most of August 1991. You don't have to put too much energy into listening to this track in order to hear, quote, Should I Stay or Should I Go?, one of the Clash's most well-played and long-revered hits. As it turns out, there's something to this connection. In 1991, The Clash re-released Should I Stay or Should I Go as a single, and Rush from Bad 2 was on the B-side. In terms of the music and even with the physical packaging of the songs, the two are interconnected. Interestingly, the reason for the 1990 re-release was the popularity of a Levi's jeans commercial. So yeah, I already have a thing for Rush because of its connection to Mick Jones's hit with his previous band, but the musical ancestry in the song dives far deeper than The Clash. Indeed, there are selections from several different songs in the track, and they all have some level of connection. And hell, there's even samples from Pigment Markham, Deep Purple, and Sugar Hill Gang's Rapper's Delight, all placed throughout an unusual yet rhythmically pleasing amalgam of drum breaks, organ flourishes, and guitar riffs that take you back to a different time and place musically. This type of sampling definitely presaged the coming onslaught of Hot 100 chart toppers that would take older music samples and turn them into contemporary hits, and puts Jones and Bad 2 among the early 90s musicians who helped turn this musical styling into successful hits. When I call out Rush and its homage to the past, I can't help but reflect on Jones and the lyrics of the song, all of which call toward a past that thinks back on fondly both the good times and the bad. The first handful to the backbeat of music from the 60s and 70s in an arrangement that sounds eerily like one of his former band's hits. Jones waxes philosophical in life, being good to the people who were good to him and accepting that sometimes things go wrong and there's nothing we can do about it but move forward. Hence the lyrics, situation, no win, rush for a change of atmosphere. It's a great message. And as someone who is entering that phase of life where you find yourself reflecting on your past as much as planning for your future, I appreciate any piece of art that permits you to be okay with the choices you made in life. You've been listening to The One Hitter on X103.9. Local.
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Darling, coming at you from the X1039 studio. That was Harvey Danger taking us into the 8 o'clock hour. I got Weezer, Green Day, and also Turnstile this hour. But now, a song that I love. This is Cage the Elephant, their newest, Beaches in Tennessee on X1039.

Throwback from the Gorillaz on X1039. I don't know if you know this, but every Thursday, Cody from the Humane Society of the Pikes Peak region comes in, brings in a pet of the week. Now, sometimes, usually it's a dog. Sometimes it's a cat. A couple weeks ago, we had a guinea pig. I love doing these segments. Then we post those pets in action, hopefully so they will get adopted. We post those on our socials, Facebook and Instagram. You can find us there. Now it's the newest from Weezer. We might as well be strangers on X1039.

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0: X-103.9, kicking it back to 1982 with The Clash, Should I Stay or Should I Go? Now, it was originally released in 1982, but then Levi's used it in a jeans commercial. So they re-released it in 1991. And if you can believe it, the B-side was tonight's one-hitter, Rush, from Big Audio Dynamite. But let's move on to Queens of the Stone Age. They have officially announced their new album, Perfect, set to arrive on October 30th via Matador Records. Ahead of its release, the band has unveiled the new single, Insignificant Other. Perfect is follow-up to the follow-up of 2023's In Times New Roman, their ninth album overall. As noted, Queens of the Stone Age have unleashed the track Insignificant Other, which follows last month's Easy Street. Holmes says of the new tune, quote, "It's a song about distance, about someone who can be your entire world only to simply vanish, and about the strange vertigo of being on the receiving end of that." I think we'll get this posted on our social, so be sure to check that out. It's X1039.
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Urge Overkill kicking off the 90s at 9 on X103.9. I'm Starling. I got the Pet Shop Boys, not what you would expect. 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

0: REM coming at you on the 90s at 9 on X1039. If you're looking for an excuse to play hooky from church every Sunday, all you got to do is tell them that you were listening to Sunday service. 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He is going to make you a believer. 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

back at about the halfway mark of the 90s at 9 on X1039. I don't know if you heard the news, but Dolly Parton passed away. She was 80 years old. From her family, her nephew actually, quote, "It is an honor that is mixed with absolute pride and great sadness, but sadness lies with us, not with Dolly." Yeah, it's truly sad news. Now I got Everclear on X1039.

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Welcome, 41, taking us into the 10 o'clock hour on X1039. I'm Starling. I got Hoobastank, MGMT, and also, let's see what else I got. The Mighty Mighty Boss Tones are coming up later this hour. 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

on GMT on X1039. I know it's late at night, but you still want to feel like a human. You want to know what's going on in the daytime, in the real world. Here's some ideas for you. The Black Sheep is hosting the Emo Night Tour. That's August 29th. They're also hosting the Expendables September 12th. We also have the Colorado Short Circuit Film Festival coming up at Ivy Wild September 5th through the 7th. And this one sounds so fun. The Meeker Classic Sheepdog Championship Trials. That's going to be in Meeker September 9th through the 13th. We also have Garden of the Gods annual powwow at Rock Ledge Ranch on September 19th. We got stuff getting you in the mood for Halloween also. The Fancy Spider Music Festival, which I know nothing about, but it looks great. It's going to be in Trinidad October 9th through the 11th. Jim Henson's Labyrinth, the 40th anniversary. It's making me feel so old. The 40th anniversary in concerts at the Pikes Peak Center, October 13th. Hocus Pocus Live, October 15th at the Fillmore in Denver. Then we got the 10th annual Three Nights of Horror coming up at Ivy Wild, October 17th through 19th. And the Dia de los Muertos celebrations coming up at Betcher Concert Hall in Denver on November 1st, getting you in the mood for Halloween. Now I got the news from Edge Hill, Double Take on X1039.

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14: X1039 with some news that I did not want to read today. Stability AI, the AI startup backed by the likes of James Cameron and Sean Parker, has raised $76 million in a Series B funding round from a roster of investors, including, and this is what I don't like about it, some of the entertainment industry's top record labels and gaming companies. The company's newest investors include the top three record labels, Universal, Warner Music Group, and Sony Music Entertainment, the gaming company Electronic Arts, and the investment firms AMD Ventures and Pacific Alliance Ventures. The investment follows deals Stability AI has struck with UMG, WMG, and Electronic Arts to build new AI models using the company's respective collection of catalogs and intellectual property. X1039, we're going to keep you up to date on this story as it develops. Now I got a new song from a new band, Temper City with Self-Aware on X1039.

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AJR taking us into the 11 o'clock hour on X1039. And you know, when that song first came out, I was like, actually, yeah, all of my best stories come from really terrible things. They're not wrong about that. I'm Starling. I got Finger 11, Paramore, and also the Pixies this hour. But now, newest from Death Cab for Cutie, Riptides on X1039.

X1039, kicking it back to 1994 with Sponge Plowed. We are giving stuff away this week. A couple of them really good. So Crowley and Summer are both giving away tickets to the Villain Arts Tattoo Festival. Crowley is giving them away during X1039's Extra 420 Vibes. You might be able to guess what time that comes on. And then Summer is going to be giving those away during the Woody and Wilcox in the Morning Show. She does news, weather, and traffic every morning on the 26 to 8 p.m. We're also giving away tickets to Coheed and Cambria, Phoebe Bridgers, and also The Revivalists. And also, I almost forgot, Eden is going to be hooking you up with free lunch at the Public House at the Alexander during X1039's Lunch 2K. 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But I got a new song from a new band, Buffalo Traffic Jam with Fool's Gold on X1039.

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I'm Starling. I'm out of here. Gonna go home. The weather has been so nice lately and I'm sleeping so good, which I love. But now I am gonna leave you with the newest from Sublime until the sun explodes on X1039.

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6: 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I love that idea. 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
1: And good morning. It is 6:05 on this Wednesday, August 26th. Can't believe we're here. I'm Summer Justice. Hope your morning's off to a great start. I am always enjoying these cooler temperatures at this dark early hour. So if you're up with me, thanks for waking up with me. You got Woody and Wilcox as well. Cage the Elephant coming up with a new tune in just over 10 minutes. And then right after that, got your headlines. Feed the brain on what's going on in the 719 and beyond. And we'll take a look at that Fox 21 weather forecast and a look at traffic. It's a busy morning, so we'll get back to it.
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1: Well, not only is it the middle of the week, but also we lose Dolly Parton yesterday. And I was really surprised, I guess, with some of the outpouring of emotion and such on our voicemail. I mean, obviously, she had a huge impact on so many people. And we got calls like this, which I thought were great.
2: Hey guys, Trent, Alaska. I'm sure you guys are getting 100 stories about Dolly, and I thought I'd just share my moment with her. I never met her, obviously. I'm just some guy in Alaska, but when my son was born, we were pretty poor, and the nurse had to sign up for the Imagination Library, which Dolly sends a book to your kid every month. No matter who they are, you just sign up for it. It's free. I mean, my son was living in a closet, but every month we got that book. I just thought it was pretty special. There's good people in the world. She was one of them.
1: Yeah, that's it. I feel, and I kind of feel like depending on I feel like how old you are depends on how you remember Dolly Parton.
3: You could have different memories too. Like I remember growing up, Steel Magnolias. She was a big character in that movie, and I had a friend who loved her movies. But then when I had kids, we signed up for the Imagination Library too.
1: Mm-hmm.
3: So she's affected generations.
4: Yeah, to right. Wilcox, your point. I mean, I knew her as a music star, and then Hollywood actress. And then you learn so much about everything that she did for millions of people throughout the world with, scientific research and books and so much.
1: Mm-hmm. Yeah, it was. And that was the last phase of her life, sort of how I looked at it. And that's the part that I remember most, maybe because it's most recent. I don't even think of the music part of it, really, to be honest with you. And I remember the movies from when I was a kid. But this whole thing with her supporting families and kids was just kind of, I don't know that there was anyone quite like it. You know what I mean? From the music to the movies to then being so philanthropic with all of her causes, I don't know that there were a ton of people out there doing anything like that.
4: And quietly so, right? It wasn't like, let's face it, we see a lot of people who do good, but they make sure that you know that they do good.
3: Right,
4: where Dolly was just like, this is something I've been doing for decades and don't need to trumpet what I've been doing. I'm just going to keep doing it.
1: She was one of 12 kids, 19 years apart for all of them. Think about that as a mother, Chelsea. No. There's the real saint right there. Her mother had 12 kids over the span of 19 years. Right. And they didn't, by the way, not like rich or something. So right. Living in very tight quarters. Just amazing to imagine that. More calls.
5: I know Chelsea might be living a little heavy hearted this morning because of Dolly Parton's passing. Yes, she was a great person. And let's just remember all those things. And that she probably, in the deepest part of her heart, thought Woody sucked.
1: Amen to that. There's no question about that.
4: One could only hope.
1: It's funny. We did get a lot of people who are like, I bet Chelsea's not doing well this morning. As if, obviously, Woody and I couldn't care less. It's apparently all just Chelsea for some reason, and I don't even know.
3: I'm the only one who cares.
1: Maybe I kind of know where that's coming from, but yeah, I thought,
4: we don't have feelings.
1: Okay. Is that what it is?
4: Yeah.
1: Also, one of the things when someone passes away, you learn things about them, or at least I do, I feel like. I never had heard Dolly Parton's middle name, for example, and they threw that out there in discussing her passing. Has anybody ever heard Dolly Parton's middle name?
3: Rebecca, right?
1: It is Rebecca. Look at you.
3: Yeah, I had not heard that either.
1: I had never heard that before. So I don't know. That struck me as well.
4: That's weird.
1: Hmm?
4: I'm first hearing of this right now.
3: I don't think it was a secret. It's strange that we wouldn't have known.
4: But it is one of those things that makes her somehow more human. Like before, it was just she's Dolly Parton.
3: Mm-hmm. Mm-hmm. It's almost like
4: but
3: one
4: you
3: name.
4: Throw, what would you say, Rebecca?
1: Mm-hmm.
4: Wow, she's just like us.
3: She's got a middle name.
1: You sound like you might be high right
4: now. No. It's just happening. One of those things. Like she was always on a different level, right? You can see that. And so when you see a more normal version of somebody who's up on that level, you go, that's eye-opening to me.
1: I also find it funny that I heard a lot of people saying like, man, I had such a crush on her when I was younger. And these are guys who are not 80. So, and Dolly was 80, by the way, okay, which is a ripe old age, but she should live to be 100. Mm-hmm. You know, she's not somebody who should go at 80. But it's also funny to me, the simplicity of men and the guys who are like, man, I had a crush on her. And I was like, you were probably 10 and she was 50. So that speaks to one thing and one thing only. Maybe two things. Mm. And
4: two big things.
1: Check yourself before you wreck yourself. 704-FEZ-3200. Talkback button is also available to you. It's also funny. There was an old interview of her on 60 Minutes. And I don't know quite how long ago this was, but it was a long time ago. And even just the questions that they asked her about her look were funny to me. And her responses were funny, sort of speaking to a different time, I guess, is the way I would phrase it. I want to play at least one of those clips. We'll get to that coming up next.
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1: It is 6:21 on this Wednesday. That was Cage the Elephant Beaches in Tennessee. I'm Summer Justice. I've got those headlines and your Fox 21 weather forecast right after this.
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3: Well, we're starting off this morning with another busy drive getting into Fort Carson. This report sponsored by Colorado State Patrol. We are jammed up westbound Mesa Ridge from 85 headed in that southbound I-25 exit ramp to Mesa Ridge. Starting to back up onto the highway, the westbound lanes of South Academy running slow from I-25 to the exit at B Street and, of course, southbound 115 backed up pretty good at Gate 1. That's the big jam we're seeing on the south side. Everywhere else this morning got a nice, easy start. The average cost of a first-time DUI in Colorado is over $13,000, and a conviction gives you a criminal record. Make a plan for a sober ride before the party begins. Don't underestimate impairment. Colorado State Patrol. I'm Aaron O'Neill. That's Traffic on
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1: And good morning on this Wednesday. It is August 26th. Law enforcement said the suspect in the shooting of two Colorado State troopers in Teller County yesterday died following a third encounter with police. Yesterday at around 7:15 a.m., a CSP trooper pulled over a vehicle for a traffic stop at Highway 24 in Piney Point Lane. Before the traffic stop could even begin, the suspect allegedly fired at the trooper, who was injured. The trooper then got back into their vehicle and radioed in the shooting and that the suspect was driving away. That trooper drove himself to a hospital. A second trooper nearby responded, and the suspect also shot that trooper. CSP reports both troopers are expected to recover. The suspect reportedly was at a home nearby at around 9:30 and allegedly tried to ambush deputies and gunfire was exchanged. That suspect was hit several times and later died from his injuries. The CBI has taken over the investigation. Emergency crews responded to an incident involving a U.S. Army Black Hawk helicopter on Thorndon Mountain just north of Black Hawk yesterday morning. The helicopter crashed on the east side of the mountain. Limited information was released, but the Gilpin County Sheriff's Office said four people were on board and no injuries were reported. A California man with a guillotine in the bed of his pickup truck was arrested near the U.S. Capitol in Washington, D.C. yesterday. Capitol Police said officers noticed the guillotine when they came across the pickup parked illegally. The guillotine was seized by authorities. A 35-year-old man from Julian, California, was arrested for carrying a dangerous weapon. Police said he drove to D.C. from California, and now they're investigating why. And as you've probably heard by now, we lost a true legend and icon yesterday. Dolly Parton passed away at 80 years old. She was multifaceted as a singer, songwriter, actress, humanitarian, author, and playwright. Her rep said she bravely faced a brief battle with cancer and passed in Nashville, surrounded by loved ones. It's not clear what type of cancer she had, and instead of flowers, Dolly's family is asking for donations to her Imagination Library. All right, well, rest in peace, Dolly. Let's get that forecast for your Wednesday. Pretty important.
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6: Hey there, Fox 21 Storm Team Meteorologist Nick Temple here, and happy Wednesday. We've made it to the middle part of the week, and we're going to see another day of some afternoon showers and storms. So we'll start the day on a mild note, and then by the time we get to the afternoon, we'll only top out in the low 80s in the Pikes Peak region. And if you're traveling south to Pueblo or in the area, only going to be into the upper 80s. So it will feel much cooler for today, and then we'll introduce some showers and storms by the time we get past the lunchtime hour. There will be some intense ones along the interstate with some gusty winds and even some small hail. The coverage and intensity only picks up as we go into the later parts of the afternoon before eventually getting out of here by the time we get to the bedtime hours. We'll shift our attention towards the eastern plains, and it'll be out of the Pikes Peak region and out of the Interstate 25 corridor. Overnight temperatures tonight will fall into the upper 50s, if not the low 60s in most spots.
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7: I got an unusual connection to Dolly. My mom went to school with her. Mother's best friend in high school was her business manager, Judy Ogle. I graduated from the same high school she did as well, 21 years later. And my Uncle Terry used to do all of her press releases when he was alive. Whenever she had one, worked for the local newspaper there in Sevierville. Hearing about her news, the news of her passing, hit pretty hard. Called a few friends of mine that still live in the area. A couple of them are musicians as well. She will be missed.
8: She will be missed. I appreciate that call, and you're always welcome. 704-FEZ-3200. Of course, the talk back button available to you as well on the iHeartRadio app. First of all, I thought it was weird. Last night, one of the networks already had a special loaded up and aired it. And that was ABC, I believe. They did Dolly Parton, an American original. And it aired last night on TV, and now it's streaming on Disney Plus. And I guess it was mostly just a collection of her interviews. But I did think it was interesting just that they've, you know, networks have these things loaded up and ready to roll. And I guess it's like when we see these accidental releases when somebody doesn't die and we see the headline like, oh, so-and-so died, because they have it ready to roll. And then they accidentally sometimes roll it out.
9: And you have to imagine they have quite a few of those, right? You think about the... And I don't wish ill on anybody, but the Dick Van Dykes, Mel Brooks.
10: Oh, yeah.
9: Clint Eastwood. I'm trying to think of like the old people that are still with us.
10: It would be stranger if they suddenly aired something for like a 36-year-old, like when Hayden passed. Like they don't have that. They're not working on that. But when Dolly first got sick.
8: I guess, but I wonder who rings that bell, so to speak. Who calls the meeting and is like, hey, what celebrities do we have that maybe are going to pass away in the next year, potentially?
10: I don't know that that's how the meeting goes. It's not a meeting about who might die.
8: It has to be.
9: I think it's a board, sort of like when you're doing your draft for
8: like a storyboard.
9: Football.
10: I think about when these things come up, too, like that you hear about the sickness. They're like, yeah, maybe we should start working on that then. Not just like a death meeting. I hope not.
8: I bet you they do. Thought this was interesting. This was one of the clips that was circulating. Dolly Parton on 60 Minutes.
11: When you started out with whatever you want to call it, that look, did people really get the wrong idea in the sense that they didn't know that beneath that look there is maybe one of the smartest women around?
12: Well, I certainly got hit on a lot, and a lot of men thought I was as silly as I looked, I guess. You know, I look like a woman, but I think like a man. And in this world of business, that has helped me a lot, because by the time they think that I don't know what's going on, I done got the money and gone.
8: I don't know what year that was, but it feels like, I don't know. I mean, I get what she's saying, obviously. And that was what was fun about her, is that she was just right there.
10: Like, she knew what she was doing.
9: Well, yeah. Morley Safer, I think, was the host.
8: Right, yes.
9: He died in 2016, so.
8: Yeah, well, and I think he had stopped doing it years before that. I don't know, the whole, I look like a woman, but think like a man. And just stuff like that I don't even know. Would you say that today? Maybe you would. I don't know. I guess if that's how she really feels. It just feels dated. She also said she looks silly. What does that even mean? Why would she say she looks silly? I didn't hear that wrong, did I?
12: Well, I certainly got hit on a lot, and a lot of men thought I was as silly as I looked, I guess. You know, I look like a woman, but I think like a man. And in this world of business, that has helped me a lot, because by the time they think that I don't know what's going on, I done got the money and gone.
8: Just fascinating to me. The other thing is, with all of the products that she endorsed, I mean, and there were so many, I also saw that you were being warned that there are others out there claiming that she endorsed things that she did not, including a warning about CBD gummies and keto products that she did not endorse, but have been floating around out there on social media as if they were Dolly Parton endorsed products, which I thought was also funny. But I remember she had a whole line of stuff at Dollar General and those sorts of places. Mm-hmm. So
10: the cake mixes.
8: Duncan Hines, that's right. She had that. She was co-branding cotton candy products.
10: Okay.
8: From some company called Fun Sweets.
10: She was always doing something. She was that her cup of ambition coffee. That was coming out, right?
8: But not CBD gummies or keto products. She did do the recent thing. I think the most recent in public was the opening of the
9: truck stop.
8: Yeah, truck stop, convenience store, whatever you want to call it. Sort of the challenger to the Buc-ee's empire. It's fascinating. I appreciate your calls. Obviously, we can't get to all of it. We probably won't spend 4 hours on Dolly this morning, but it's been amazing, and we appreciate everybody sharing memories.
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1: Really busy morning getting into Fort Carson. We're still catching those delays. Westbound Mesa Ridge from 85 as you head in. This report sponsored by Audible. And southbound 115, really backed up this morning. South Academy getting down to Gate 1. We're still a little jammed up exiting westbound South Academy there at B Street. The drive along I-25 looks good, though. Wide open up and down. Power's pretty light to start out here this morning. 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
4: Hey, guys. I don't want to try and jump on the bandwagon with everybody else talking about their Dolly Parton crush. I something that was said and something that Wilcox had talked about kind of made me think that, you know, this is a normal thing for a lot of people. We are sensory creatures, and things strike us in one way or another, and they have a reaction on us. And, of course, you know, everybody probably thinks about some of the same things every time they think about Dolly Parton. But mostly what got me was the voice. I mean, this is just the way I am, I guess. You know, I'm not purely auditory, but she was an amazing woman, and I absolutely respect all of these things that she did. But, man, could she sing.
3: You know what's funny is, thank you for the call, is Jolene and I Will Always Love You, probably your two biggest songs. Both written in the same day. Wow. Had you seen that info come out?
5: No.
3: I, for some reason, had never seen that piece of information, but that came out yesterday in discussion about her passing. And I thought, okay,
6: what?
3: That's impossible, isn't it? Or, I mean, that's
6: amazing.
3: Wild. 704-FEZ-3200, Woody was listening to some other interviews off the air.
5: Well, it was the one you had with the old 60 Minutes guy, Morley Safer, and we were trying to determine what year it happened. 2009, by the way.
7: The woman that I was most impressed with when I was a little girl was the town tramp, but I didn't know what that meant. This woman had the yellow peroxide hair, she had the red nails, the red lipstick, the beautiful eyes, the high heels, short skirt, and I thought she was the prettiest thing I'd ever seen. And whoever I was with say, oh, she ain't nothing but trash. And I make the joke, and I would say, well, that's what I'm going to be when I grow up.
3: The town tramp.
6: But she... Listen, like, there were such stereotypes too back then. And so Dolly, she wanted to look a certain way, but she didn't have to just be one thing. Mm-hmm. And I think that growing up and seeing that, how you could be multidimensional and a businesswoman and do all these philanthropic things was really important. Like she was the blueprint for so many people who came after her. Yeah, I mean, I had friends who loved her too, who, you know, look a certain way, not necessarily like whatever you would say town tramp, but people bring their own baggage to how you look. They're going to think something about you. But then, you know, my friend Lindsay, she's also an attorney now. So this is all before the Elle Woods Legally Blonde thing. I feel like Dolly was the first one to really break that.
3: Don't know the reference.
5: Yeah.
3: But I will say there's a time spectrum where it's hard to understand if you weren't of a certain age, because she was unique, especially at the time that she became so famous. Like that, you didn't see, I don't even know how to
8: strong
3: phrase
8: women.
3: It. Well, I don't mean just strong women. I mean, her look, though, was unusual, especially at the time.
6: Because it was so made up and
3: and the overly done,
6: yes.
3: let's face it, the overly done breasts,
6: yes.
3: All of that was, I don't think that had been seen before.
6: And very bold, because you know what people are going to say about
3: exactly.
6: you.
3: Exactly. That's what I mean. I'm trying to say, this is a compliment.
6: Mm-hmm. Yes.
3: But now you see more of it in terms of the look. I guess, is the way I want to phrase
6: it. But she with substance underneath.
3: Yes, and a trailblazer, and yes, with both.
6: Yeah.
5: And now it's more just the look.
6: Some people just have the looks, but you got to have more. You can't just,
5: I'm all substance, no look.
6: I don't think that's right either.
3: I don't
5: think
3: it is.
5: Thank you. That's the nicest thing you've ever said.
3: 704-FEZ-3200. There's also the talk back button available to you as well.
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1: It is 6:49 on this Wednesday. 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
1: Appreciate your interesting commentary in the aftermath of losing Dolly Parton yesterday.
2: Good morning, friends. So speaking of Dolly, I think it's interesting to hear the generational differences. So I love Dolly because my mom used to sing along with her records. And I mean, like, the old, like, the original record she still had, you know, Islands in the Stream, all of that. And, like, I remember on Sundays, my mom would just put them on and she would sing. And my mom passed away 3 years ago. So anytime I saw Dolly, it just reminded me of my mom. But, and I just told my son that. And I was like, yeah, so every time I think of Dolly, I think of mom. And he goes, I think of Deadpool. And, oh, that was funny. But rest in peace, Dolly. We're going to miss you.
1: For some reason, that wasn't even in my head. Yeah, she was featured with the 9 to 5 song in Deadpool. That was actually a huge meme for that movie.
3: Yes. Dolly.
1: Over-the-top graphic fight scenes are so much more fun with 9 to 5 playing in the background. He says, hit it, Dolly, at the beginning of the fight scene.
3: I believe the juxtaposition is delicious.
1: It is.
4: Way to cross over into generations.
1: Mm-hmm, right, exactly. And that's what I mean. Each generation is different in terms of how they viewed her because of her extensive work. And, you know, it started with singing and obviously turned into so many other things, including the like this when we heard the story about the baby.
5: Hey guys, Trent, Alaska. I'm sure you guys are getting 100 stories about Dolly, and I thought I'd just share my moment with her. I never met her, obviously. I'm just some guy in Alaska, but when my son was born, we were pretty poor, and the nurse had to sign up for the Imagination Library, which Dolly sends a book to your kid every month. No matter who they are, you just sign up for it. It's free. I mean, my son was living in a closet, but every month we got that book. I just thought it was pretty special. There's good people in the world. She was one of them.
1: They gave away, I think I saw 200 million books or something, some massive number of books that she had donated over the course of working that charity.
3: Amazing.
1: And by the way, that's what they said. I don't know how many of you were thinking of sending flowers, but they do say in lieu of flowers, you donate to the Imagination Book Program.
4: Yeah.
1: So, all right, 704-FEZ-3200. You can also follow along at Woody and Wilcox. There is going to be some Woody Game Wednesday later on. Is it going to be a tribute to Dolly? I don't know. I would be shocked. Woody is usually not that good at those
4: things. Maybe we should just skip it in her honor.
3: How dare you? She would not have wanted it, especially when you hear what we're going to be celebrating.
1: Okay, well, we'll find out here in a bit. Stand by.
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7: Hey there, Fox 21 Storm Team meteorologist Nick Temple here, and happy Wednesday. We've made it to the middle part of the week, and we're going to see another day of some afternoon showers and storms. So we'll start the day on a mild note, and then by the time we get to the afternoon, we'll only top out in the low 80s in the Pikes Peak region. And if you're traveling south to Pueblo or in the area, only going to be into the upper 80s. So it will feel much cooler for today, and then we'll introduce some showers and storms by the time we get past the lunchtime hour. There will be some intense ones along the interstate with some gusty winds and even some small hail. The coverage and intensity only picks up as we go into the later parts of the afternoon before eventually getting out of here by the time we get to the bedtime hours. We'll shift our attention towards the eastern plains, and it'll be out of the Pikes Peak region and out of the Interstate 25 corridor. Overnight temperatures tonight will fall into the upper 50s, if not the low 60s in most spots.
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2: It is 7:05 on your Wednesday. That was Matt Mason downstairs. I'm Summer Justice. I hope you're having a good Wednesday so far. And coming up at about 7:15, a new track from Modest Mouse. And I've got you with another round of headlines. We'll take a look at that Fox 21 weather forecast. Slightly cooler today, but more storms. And we'll see if those are going to be severe or not. And then, of course, a look at traffic, which this hour is brought to you by Mountain Metro Transit. See a bus trying to merge? Give it a little love and let it in. Mountain Metropolitan Transit reminds you that yielding to the bus is the law. All right, that's all coming up, plus Woody and Wilcox.
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1: You may have missed it at some point. Maybe this was a couple of weeks ago when we had a guy call in, and it was just out of the blue, and was sort of sharing his testimony. He wanted to celebrate that he had gone 2 weeks sober. He had been addicted to drugs for quite some time and was a listener to the show and talked about his struggles. And it really moved a lot of people. We got a lot of response from people calling in to give him that a boy and congrats. And I think a lot of people are going through similar things. And it made people excited for his successes. What was interesting about it was this guy never identified himself, never said where he was listening. We didn't know anything about him except his story. And then this morning, there was another message on our voicemail.
2: Hey, guys. This is Caleb listening from Alabama. I called in last week about being 2 weeks sober. Well, today is my third week, still going strong. You know, I said last week that I was kind of battling it on my own. To an extent, I am. But I do have to say my wife is the only person that's known this whole time that I was on drugs. And she's always helped me try to keep under control, I guess. But I definitely owe it all to her. The reason I say I kind of battle it by myself is because I don't want to put all that weight and burden on her. Thank you to everybody that has called in and gave me the well wishes and congrats, because I can't tell you how many times I've heard that on the way to or from work, and it definitely brought a tear to my eye. It means a lot, guys. Love you. Blah, blah, blah.
1: So Caleb in Alabama is who we're dealing with. And nice to put a name and a location to it. Glad to hear you got another week under the belt. I mean, that's how it goes, right? Yeah. One day at a time, as they say. And so it's nice to know that those who have called in, so those of you who are listening and who are, cheering them on, it means a lot, obviously. So that's very cool. And we're always, you know how voicemail works. It's always there for you. 704-FEZ-3200, talk back button available to you as well. If
3: we're
1: you're
3: only
1: going to
3: continue that goodwill with Woody Game Wednesday, I think, right?
1: I'm sorry?
3: There's a lot of outpouring for Woody Game Wednesday, a lot of positive vibes.
1: I mean, I haven't heard any, but if you say there is.
3: In my own head, I hear them.
1: Well, that's great that you're positive about it. We do have a bunch of guesses, and obviously with the passing of Dolly Parton, several folks had created a game in their mind that maybe Woody was going to do as a tribute. We'll see if that's accurate. But there were some other guesses, too, so we'll get to some of those, and then we'll give you a chance to get in and play Woody Game Wednesday. So hang on. That's coming up next.
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1: It is 7:19 on this Wednesday. That was Modest Mouse picking Dragon's Pockets off their new album, An Eraser and a Maze. I'm Summer Justice with your headlines right after this.
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3: It was super busy getting into Fort Carson this morning, but it's good to see things are finally starting to clear out here. Mesa Ridge looking a lot better westbound. No more delays for South Academy or 115 there on the west side. This report sponsored by Taco Bell. Drive along I-25 starting to get a little more crowded, especially that northbound side coming up across South Academy, starting to fill in pockets up and down Powers, all the usual places, and a little bit of a heavier drive westbound 24 leaving Falcon. Taco Bell's bringing back the joy of the good old days with four 2016 favorites, a Naked Chicken Chalupa, Beefy Crunch Burrito, Mexi-Melt, and Caramel Apple Empanada. 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I'm Aaron O'Neill. That's Traffic on
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1: 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Law enforcement said the suspect in the shooting of two Colorado State Troopers in Teller County yesterday died following a third encounter with police. Yesterday at about 7:15 a.m., a CSP trooper pulled over a vehicle for a traffic stop at Highway 24 in Piney Point Lane. Before the stop could begin, the suspect allegedly fired at the trooper, who was injured. That trooper got back into their vehicle and radioed in the shooting and that the suspect was driving away. The trooper drove himself to a hospital. A second trooper nearby responded, and the suspect also shot that trooper. CSP reports both troopers are expected to recover. The suspect reportedly was at a home nearby at around 9:30 and allegedly tried to ambush deputies. Gunfire was exchanged. The suspect was hit several times and later died from his injuries in a hospital. The CBI is taking over the investigation. An avalanche of ice and rock triggered massive flash floods in Nepal, killing at least 8 people and causing widespread damage. Officials said 384 tourists, including 291 from other countries, including the United States, were reported missing. The flood destroyed villages and infrastructure. Officials have asked India and China for help with rescue efforts. And Denver Water will decide today whether to ban its 1.5 million customers from all lawn watering starting in October as drought conditions continue across the region. Few exceptions would apply, such as for public parks and athletic facilities, with approval from Denver Water. Denver Water is the largest water utility in the state and serves much of the metro area. And three Secret Service employees have been placed on leave pending an investigation into potential misconduct, according to the agency. The impacted staffers include the chief of communications and two other members of the Secret Service's communications office. As part of the probe, the staff members lost their security clearances and access to their work devices, which is common practice in internal investigations. It's not clear why those employees were put on leave or what the investigation entails. A California man with a guillotine in the bed of his pickup truck was arrested near the U.S. Capitol in Washington, D.C. yesterday. Capitol Police said officers noticed the guillotine when they came across the pickup parked illegally. The guillotine was seized, and a 35-year-old man from California was arrested for carrying a dangerous weapon. Police said he drove to D.C. from California. Now they're investigating why. And as you probably heard by now, we lost a true legend and icon yesterday. Dolly Parton passed away at 80 years old. She was multifaceted as a singer, songwriter, actress, humanitarian, author, and playwright. Her rep said she bravely faced a brief battle with cancer and passed in Nashville surrounded by loved ones. It's not clear what kind of cancer she had. Instead of flowers, Dolly's family is asking for donations to her Imagination Library. All right, rest in peace, Dolly. Let's get that forecast.
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5: Hey there, Fox 21 Storm Team meteorologist Nick Temple here, and happy Wednesday. We've made it to the middle part of the week, and we're going to see another day of some afternoon showers and storms. So we'll start the day on a mild note, and then by the time we get to the afternoon, we'll only top out in the low 80s in the Pikes Peak region. And if you're traveling south to Pueblo or in the area, only going to be into the upper 80s. So it will feel much cooler for today, and then we'll introduce some showers and storms by the time we get past the lunchtime hour. There will be some intense ones along the interstate with some gusty winds and even some small hail. The coverage and intensity only only picks up as we go into the later parts of the afternoon before eventually getting out of here by the time we get to the bedtime hours. We'll shift our attention towards the eastern plains, and it'll be out of the Pikes Peak region and out of the Interstate 25 corridor. Overnight temperatures tonight will fall into the upper 50s, if not the low 60s in most spots.
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9: So in the following segment, we are going to play Woody Game Wednesday, and I appreciate everybody wondering, is Woody going to do some sort of tribute to Dolly Parton? My guess is, am I right or wrong about that, Woody? You probably already had it done before you got the news yesterday.
10: Yes, I did, yes.
9: And Woody's not going to do that. I mean, come on.
10: I'm not going to put in all that work and then just throw it away.
9: Appreciate everybody ringing in with guesses, though, including Josh, who said that he believed that you were going to celebrate Dolly Parton's passing with a game called I Know Woody Game Wednesday Isn't the Best, but Name This Celebrity with Fake Breasts. I don't know that that's a fitting tribute for Dolly Parton. So probably for the best that Woody isn't going to go that route. Your fan club, though, Woody, has rung in on Twitter at Woody and Wilcox that you're going to celebrate Musical Yoga Day with a game called Warrior, Cobra, or Downward Dog. Is this a renowned yoga instructor or an actor on film slinging log?
1: Excuse me?
9: He's suggesting that Woody's going to play audio of either a renowned yoga instructor or an adult film star.
10: Yeah.
9: He's given some examples. Adam Hustler, Elspeth Vanderhole. I assume those are both renowned yoga instructors. I don't know if you can use the word renowned if we don't all know who they are, but whatever.
10: If I played any yoga instructor, could you pick them out by just their voice?
9: Well, of course not. Okay. We all know how that works. I like Rob, who says you're going to celebrate Banana Lovers Day today with a game called Cool Beans Can't Eat Bananas After Dark. Name these celebs that can point out a lark. Celebrities who are known to be bird watchers. Paul McCartney, Mick Jagger, among others.
10: Banana Lovers Day is tomorrow, so.
9: Oh, well, yeah. That ruins
1: can't
9: it then.
1: Can't do it early.
9: My
10: Thursday,
9: God.
10: August 27th.
9: We all knew that. I'll give you one more, maybe. Hooters Eric believes that you're going to celebrate National Toilet Paper Day today with a game called Hurry Up and Wipe. Don't be late. Who's this person from the Bay State? Famous people from Massachusetts.
10: Wow, okay.
9: That sounds so
1: this
9: much like what Woody would do.
1: It's unhinged.
9: And your husband, Frank, from Maine would really like that because associating people from Massachusetts with toilet paper.
10: Mm-hmm.
9: One more. I'll give you one more. Today's Macaulay Culkin's birthday, says Dean in Atlanta. I believe Woody's going to play before these spoiled brats could legally drive cars. They were already childhood stars. And you'll play audio from celebrities who were childhood stars.
10: Mm.
9: Drew Barrymore, et cetera. Kurt Russell? He was a childhood star. What was Kurt Russell in? Anybody? He's listed Kurt Russell.
1: He was very young. He was
9: Cool
1: very
9: Beans.
1: Young when he
9: said. Cool Beans is about to leap out of her chair.
10: And kill you for some reason.
9: Okay. But nobody knows what except for Cool Beans?
1: Who? Not specifically, but I know that about him.
9: Well, anyway, apparently that's not what Woody's going to celebrate. What do we know?
10: Well, today, I mean, it is sort of fitting and a slight tribute to Dolly Parton. Today is Got Checked Day. This is a day that is designed to encourage early screenings and discussions about breast health. So you go around and be, hey, have you got checked? And I've come up with a game to help us celebrate National Got Checked Day. And it's sort of fitting that, sadly, we lost Dolly Parton to cancer. And this is a way that we can get early screenings.
9: Now, we don't know what type of cancer yet, do we? That information hasn't come forward.
10: I haven't seen anything other than it was cancer.
9: We'll find out what it means. It sounds like a fun topic to deal with. But if you've listened to Woody Game Wednesday much, you know the game probably has very little to do with that. We'll dig in. We'll get you a chance to compete. And we'll play Woody Game Wednesday next.
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1: 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We haven't had a lot of issues out here. 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We're pretty jammed up right now, both directions of Powers at Dublin. Hearing there might be a crash in there in those northbound lanes. So far, I'm not seeing it. The rest of Powers filling in the usual areas out here. We're into some stop-and-go speeds now. Westbound Highway 24, Woodman getting down past Falcon Highway, then a straight shot into town. Northbound I-25 starting to bunch up a little bit right at South Academy. Those southbound lanes running heavier now coming down from Woodman. Still sleeping on that old bed? 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I'm Aaron O'Neill. That's Traffic on X 1039.
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3: It is National Gut Checked Day.
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3: National Gut Checked Day. It happens every year on August 26th, and this is a call to action, specifically for you, for your friends, for your family, reminding them, asking them, sort of like what Chelsea went through. Hey, have you gotten checked? Have you gotten scanned for breast cancer? And this is one of those things, because I think we all understand, what is it? October is Breast Cancer Awareness Month. That's the month that the NFL pretends to care about women. And then they sell a bunch of pink gear, and then apparently people forget about it the rest of the year. But they do this in August to say, hey, now is the time to go get checked.
5: Well, I hope you're taking this game seriously, Woody, because we got a call like this.
6: So my kids just started middle school, and which means like it's an earlier start time. And today is the first Wednesday in, I don't know, 7 years that I've had an opportunity to catch Woody Game Wednesday. Don't let me down, Woody. Don't let me down.
7: Oh my goodness. You might want to pull over, get to a safe space.
3: You may want to lower your expectations.
7: Everybody does.
5: All of those things are accurate, yes.
3: Before we go any further, let's meet our contestants. Everybody say good morning to Reed. Reed, what's going on?
8: Nothing much. You got checked.
3: All right, got checked. Exactly. Thank you. He's bought in. What about Rusty? Rusty, are you with us?
9: Hey, yes, indeed. Good morning.
3: Nice. All right, it's Reed and Rusty, and we're playing a brand new game that I'm calling You Know These People, They're the Best. Who is this celebrity that battled cancer of the breast? I'm going to be playing you clips of famous people that have battled breast cancer in honor of National Got Checked Today, and it's going to be a team game. Reed, you were in first. Who would you like as your teammate? Would you like Wilcox or would you like Chelsea?
8: I'll take Chelsea.
3: All right, Reed and Chelsea, Rusty, you and Wilcox together. When you think you know the famous person, you shout out your own name. If you get it right, you get a point. If you get it wrong, your opponent gets a point. I'll let you guys think about that for a second. Are you ready for your first person who battled breast cancer?
7: Sure.
6: Indeed.
3: All right, who is this right here?
10: Her name is Mattie Matlock, and she wiggles her way into this corporate firm, this law firm. And then now in the second episode, what you're going to see, it's her very first day.
3: Nobody on that one. Shocking, since she talked about her title character, Mattie Matlock, that is Kathy Bates.
7: I thought it was Kathy Bates.
3: Kathy Bates.
7: I know she did that, though.
3: Cancer. That's right. Next offering, right, who is this person who battled breast cancer because she got checked?
11: I was very, very lucky because DCIS is basically stage zero cancer, mm-hmm. right? So I was very lucky. And you know, but cancer is cancer.
12: Right.
11: And, you know, and I had the choice of...
3: Reed.
8: Is that Wanda Sykes?
7: Because that was my guess, too, nice, but I didn't want to go.
3: Good job, Reed. All right, there's one.
4: Couldn't think of her name. I knew the voice.
3: Off and running. All right, next person who got checked and battled breast cancer, who's this?
13: How about if I say Paulette?
7: Chelsea. Marmona? That's Bob Barker.
3: It is not Bob Barker. You've got the correct game show. He's the man who says...
13: Come on down!
7: Sorry, Reed, that I don't know the announcer.
4: Who is that?
3: The announcer for The Price is Right for many years, Rod Roddy. Rod Roddy battled breast cancer because men go get checked if you got a lump.
7: All right, let's keep going.
5: All right.
3: All tied up. One.
5: Rod Roddy, the announcer. on The Price is Right.
3: That's correct.
5: All right, here we go, Rusty. That's a point on the board.
3: Next offering. We got it all
9: Indeed.
3: Tied up.
9: 1-1. We'll take it.
3: Who's this person that battled breast cancer?
12: Well, I used to do squats, crunches, and leg lifts till I dropped. Then I found Buttmaster.
5: Uh-oh. Is it Suzanne Summers?
3: It is Suzanne Summers.
5: Hey, she said hello.
9: Good job.
5: Hello.
3: Nice work. All right, 2-1. Next offering. Who's this person who got checked?
14: The Elaine Dance is from Chelsea. This episode.
7: Why am I blanking on her name?
5: But it's not her. I guess I should shut up.
7: Reed? Julia Louis-Dreyfus.
3: That is correct. Julia Louis-Dreyfus.
7: Didn't get enough sleep last night.
5: That clip was Julia Louis-Dreyfus?
14: The Elaine Dance is from this episode called The Little Kicks. And it was just written that Elaine danced really badly. And so the night before the table read.
7: I didn't know that about her.
5: All right.
3: All tied up 2-2. Next offering. Who's this person who got checked? Battle breast cancer.
15: It was like kind of when we saw Alice Cooper. He was the only one who had makeup on. No one else did. So we thought, what would it be like if four guys had the makeup?
5: Is it Gene Simmons?
3: Not Gene Simmons. You got the right band. That was Peter Criss from Kiss, who battled breast cancer. But I like you. You took a stab at it. Good job. All right, it's 3-2. You guys are still in it. Who is this person who battled breast cancer right here?
16: I think it probably. I know that my mom said to him on day one, look, Christina's not very good at comedy.
7: I knew this one already. Christina Applegate.
3: Christina Applegate is correct. And that is the victory for Reed and Chelsea.
5: That's all right. Sorry, Rusty.
7: Do we have anything?
9: Sorry, Wilcox.
3: I don't know. Hang on the phone there, Rusty. Cool Beans may have something in her bag of tricks. Here's an idea. Since it's National Get Checked Day, make sure you talk to the people in your life and you go get checked.
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1: It is 7:49 on this Wednesday. 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
1: So we just wrapped up a round of Woody Game Wednesday, and for those who assumed that maybe Woody would do something as a tribute to Dolly Parton, not exactly, although he did play audio of celebrities who had battled breast cancer. And we do know that Dolly Parton had some sort of cancer. We don't know what it was. But as part of the discussion about trying to figure out what the game was going to be, somebody mentioned child actors. And Kurt Russell's name came up. And I said, I didn't know Kurt Russell was a child actor. And the amount of outrage that's come out from that was at least on the low end, unexpected. And on the high end, some of the craziest stuff I've ever heard before, including this guy.
2: Wilcox, how in the hell do you not know about Kurt Russell's beginnings with Disney, the world's smartest man, the world's strongest man? And he was, I think, just becoming a teenager around there. So, I mean, how dare you, sir? How dare you disrespect the Russell like that?
1: Okay, I didn't know there was so much passion about Kurt Russell's childhood days.
3: I don't think he's being disrespectful.
4: I think that Wilcox just remembers Kurt Russell from his days playing minor league baseball.
1: Didn't know he did that either.
4: He tore his shoulder and had a career-ending surgery in AA El Paso.
1: Okay.
4: I didn't know that either because I just went on his Wikipedia.
1: I've since done a little bit of due diligence and see that he made an uncredited debut in a movie in 1963 where he played a boy who kicked Elvis in the leg. I don't think that was the plot of the movie, but it is mentioned as Kurt Russell's actual debut.
3: He should have gotten credit for that.
1: There's this.
5: Kurt Russell's big debut was the Jungle Boy on Gilligan's Island back in the day. Yes, I watched that one. All right. Love you guys. Bye. Cool beans. You're the best.
1: All right. That wasn't his debut, apparently. And that other guy will come for you.
4: It was 1965. In 1962, he was on an episode of Dennis the Menace.
3: Okay. I mean, I hope this comes in handy someday for me.
1: It could have come in handy today, but we may have missed our one and only window that a lifetime brings you. So did you have others that you wanted to dazzle us with, Woody, that we didn't get to on Woody Game Wednesday?
4: I did have a couple. Would you guys have gotten this person who battled breast cancer?
6: Our daughter was born via surrogate because I couldn't carry her.
3: Chelsea, that's Olivia Munn.
4: Olivia Munn is correct.
3: That's one of the three I had in my head.
1: Impressive.
4: Gotcha. Did you have this person who battled breast cancer?
7: Opening night, Shaft, on the biggest night of my life, right? My mom, my grandmother, my sister. The click lights and we go into the theater.
3: Is it Danny Glover?
4: Not Danny Glover. He played the title character of Shaft.
3: Okay.
4: Richard Roundtree battled breast cancer. And thank you to Rick, who sends an email and says, how dare you not have Montel Williams on your list, Woody? He is a man that battled breast cancer as well. I will tell you, Rick, he was on a lot of lists that I looked up. Sadly, he was misdiagnosed as a 19-year-old United States Marine as having breast cancer when he had a torn pectoral muscle. How do we know? Well, they gave him a double mastectomy. And then they were like, sorry, you don't have breast cancer.
1: A double mastectomy for a man?
4: That's correct.
1: I'm not even sure what that means exactly.
3: I mean, there's some tissue there. You go in and get that out. Obviously not as intense as it would be for women. At first, I was wondering, the way you phrased it, it was like he was misdiagnosed as a Marine, and I was really confused.
1: He was actually in the Army.
4: Misdiagnosed. That's in the Air Force. Sorry,
3: story.
4: We thought you were a Marine.
3: Oh.
1: Fun fact, I was on the phone with Montel Williams when 9/11 happened. Have I told that story before?
4: I think you have.
3: I didn't know that.
1: Mm-hmm. We were having a chat. This was on a previous radio show before Woody. And we had him on the phone and he was in New York. And all of a sudden he flipped out because he was watching TV, obviously, while talking to us. And we were not. And he dropped a few F-bombs and we were like, what's and he's like, I just plane just hit World Trade Center.

0: That's the end of the story. So, but it was wild
1: that's to think back to that story. And it's every time I hear Montel Williams in my head, I hear "This is how we do it,"
2: which is not
1: Montel Jordan. Right. I know, and so my brain is messed up.
0: Mm-hmm.
2: Chelsea,
1: touching story, and I have that song in my head.
2: Is very racist and thinks that all Montels are the same.
1: I don't. I know the difference, but my brain can't help it.
0: All Montels look the same.
1: That's not true. Wow, does anybody else have a Montel Williams story?
2: I do not.
0: That's the best I can do. 704-FEZ-3200, talk back button available to you as well.
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1: And good morning. It is 8:04 on this Wednesday. I'm Summer Justice with your next round of headlines. We'll get a look at that Fox 21 weather forecast and a look at traffic at about 8:20. Actually, no, that's not true. A little bit before 8:15. And you've also got Woody and Wilcox on the way, a new track from Noah Kahan to look forward to for your morning commute. So stay tuned for all those details. Plus, later on this hour, going to get you hooked up to check out the Villain Art Tattoo Festival going down this weekend at Norris Penrose Event Center. Got you a free pair of tickets. We'll do that closer to the 8:45 time frame. So hang out with us, won't you?
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1: Yeah, Woody, you were just talking about you didn't know men could have mastectomies. I know firsthand because January the 5th of this year, I had a full mastectomy on my right-hand side after I was diagnosed with breast cancer. So, yeah, it happens to men.
2: I love you slamming Woody. I think I was the one who actually said I didn't know that men could have technically a mastectomy, but that's also because I'm probably ignorant when it comes to the ways of the medical world. I certainly knew that men could get breast cancer. Mm-hmm. I just, when you hear the word mastectomy, you assume removal of a female breast. That's just the way it is in my head. Whether that's obviously wrong, of course, it sounds like it is. So, and my, that sucks, man. I hope you're doing better, I guess, is the ultimate result, because it could be better than what could happen. But appreciate your testimony. We were playing Woody Game Wednesday, and so Woody was playing audio of celebrities who had been diagnosed with breast cancer. So that's how this came up. It's not because of Dolly Parton, who sadly we do know obviously passed away, and appreciate everybody sharing memories. We've been playing them throughout the show. We do know that she had some sort of cancer. That was the cause of death, but there hasn't been a revelation about what, in fact, type of cancer it was.
3: Hey, a few things regarding Dolly. One, I'm early 40s and absolutely had a crush on her until now. She's been extremely hot her entire life. Two, you know, she gave like $5,000 per person impacted by Hurricane Helene in Eastern Tennessee, Western North Carolina. And three, probably most importantly, Woody, you suck.
2: Right. That is the most important part, without question, at the end there. 704-FEZ-3200, the talk back button is available to you as well. There were a lot of reasons why people had these strong feelings about Dolly Parton. And appreciate those of you who have shared those thoughts on our voicemail at 704-FEZ-3200. Also, the talk back button is available to you as well.
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1: It is 8:17 on your Wednesday. That was Noah Kahan with Doors off the new album, The Great Divide. I'm Summer Justice with your last round of headlines. We'll get a look at the Fox 21 weather forecast right after a look at the streets.
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2: We do have this one crash cleaning up to the right shoulder, northbound Powers approaching Dublin. This report sponsored by Audible. A little bit jammed up, really, both directions of Powers through there. We've got that heavy-duty traffic westbound Highway 24 pushing past Falcon this morning, starting back at Woodman. Once you get past Falcon Highway, things open up for us. Northbound I-25, we're now running heavy and slow this morning. That drive coming up from Mesa Ridge and its pockets of slowing all the way up to Fillmore. Southbound side of I-25, pretty packed in now at Briar Gate. When you start listening to books on Audible, traffic might seem like less of an annoyance and more of an opportunity for another chapter. 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I'm Aaron O'Neill. That's traffic on
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1: 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Law enforcement said the suspect in the shooting of two Colorado State Troopers in Teller County yesterday died following a third encounter with police. Yesterday at about 7:15 a.m., a CSP trooper pulled over a vehicle for a traffic stop at Highway 24 in Piney Point Lane. Before the traffic stop could begin, the suspect allegedly fired at the trooper, who was injured. The trooper got back into their vehicle and radioed in the shooting and that the suspect was driving away. The trooper drove himself to a hospital, and a second trooper nearby responded. The suspect also shot that trooper. CSP reports both are expected to recover. The suspect was reportedly at a home nearby at about 9:30 and allegedly tried to ambush deputies, and gunfire was exchanged. The suspect was hit several times and later died from his injuries in the hospital. The CBI has taken over the investigation. This is breaking this morning. Meta and a coalition of state attorneys general have settled a major federal trial centering on allegations that the social media giant misrepresented the extent of child-related mental health harms caused by apps like Facebook and Instagram. The case brought by a group of 29 states, including Colorado. As part of the settlement, Meta agreed to pay over $17 billion, according to Colorado Attorney General Phil Weiser. Under the settlement, Colorado will receive close to $615 million over 9 years, which will go directly to protecting and restoring the mental health and safety of Colorado children. The settlement requires Meta to also implement a series of safety features on Instagram and Facebook. A police department in Georgia received backlash over the last week regarding a social media post about an investigation into a man who found $30 at Walmart and pocketed the money. In the post, police said they wanted the public's help identifying the man. The department's post had thousands of reactions, but many people also questioned why authorities would spend time and resources on such a case. Over the weekend, police updated the investigation, saying the man ended up returning the money to the woman who reportedly lost it, and the pending charges against him have been dropped. And a man accused of terrorizing at least half a dozen people while wearing a Chucky-style mask near Philadelphia City Hall earlier this month was arrested in Las Vegas. U.S. Marshals said the 22-year-old has been a Las Vegas resident since February, but has family in Philadelphia. They believe he was visiting for a few weeks. He fled Philadelphia on August 19th. This man is accused of chasing and threatening at least six people over a roughly 15-minute span. Investigators claimed he even asked one woman if she was ready to die. He is awaiting extradition to Philadelphia. A little update on a story I brought you last week. All right, coming up in about 20 or so minutes, going to get you hooked up with tickets to the Tattoo Festival. So, what's it called? Villain, sorry. The Villain Tattoo Festival. So hang out for those details.
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4: Hey there, Fox 21 Storm Team Meteorologist Nick Temple here, and happy Wednesday. We've made it to the middle part of the week, and we're going to see another day of some afternoon showers and storms. So we'll start the day on a mild note, and then by the time we get to the afternoon, we'll only top out in the low 80s in the Pikes Peak region. And if you're traveling south to Pueblo or in the area, only going to be into the upper 80s. So it will feel much cooler for today, and then we'll introduce some showers and storms by the time we get past the lunchtime hour. There will be some intense ones along the interstate with some gusty winds and even some small hail. The coverage and intensity only picks up as we go into the later parts of the afternoon before eventually getting out of here by the time we get to the bedtime hours. We'll shift our attention towards the eastern plains, and it'll be out of the Pikes Peak region and out of the Interstate 25 corridor. Overnight temperatures tonight will fall into the upper 50s, if not the low 60s in most spots.
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6: Well, we've been talking off and on throughout the show about the passing of Dolly Parton yesterday. And what we know, first of all, it's interesting when something like this happens, you think you know everything about a celebrity who's been with us for 80 years. She was 80 years old. But it was fascinating as I saw some of the tributes about Dolly. I'd never seen her middle name. Her middle name is Rebecca. And I don't think I'd ever heard that in my life. I'd also heard but had forgotten that she was one of 12 kids. Her mom had 12 kids in the span of 19 years. Wow. She was the fourth in line out of those 12. But the tributes this morning and the thoughts that have come in from you, the Woody and Wilcox listener, have ranged from one end of the spectrum to the other.
7: Hey guys, Trent, Alaska. I'm sure you guys are getting 100 stories about Dolly, and I thought I'd just share my moment with her. I never met her, obviously. I'm just some guy in Alaska, but when my son was born, we were pretty poor, and the nurse had to sign up for the Imagination Library, which Dolly sends a book to your kid every month. No matter who they are, you just sign up for it. It's free. I mean, my son was living in a closet, but every month we got that book. I just thought it was pretty special. There's good people in the world. She was one of them.
6: And we really appreciate the call, Trent. And to highlight that cause, that is, I think that was her biggest push, was the Imagination book thing. And they had donated millions and millions of books to people over the years. So, and the tributes have ranged from that heartfelt tribute from Trent in Alaska to this one.
8: What I found out yesterday was really interesting is apparently Dolly Parton tried to buy Big Lots, Piggly Wiggly, and Harris Teeter at one point, which is pretty big deal. I mean, she was going to put them all together and make a big store and name it Big Wiggly Teeters. Okay, bye.
9: I'm not going to lie.
6: He had you for a second.
9: The dude, right? He hooked me. Because I know what a businesswoman she was. She was incredibly diversified.
6: Yes.
9: I mean, and had a hand in a lot of different things. So when you say that she was going to buy up, what was it? Big Lots,
6: Piggly Wiggly.
10: You had me
6: Harris
10: with the first
6: Teeter.
10: Two. Mm-hmm. I'm sure she would have wanted that joke today.
6: She absolutely would have. So don't say that she wouldn't have enjoyed it, or she at least would have said she enjoyed it because she was such a nice person that she wouldn't have told you that joke blows. So either way, I feel like it's okay in Dolly's eyes because she was very funny.
9: And I think it's okay that you share that at the office today.
6: Mm-hmm,
9: don't absolutely. Ask HR first. You just go ahead and shout it out.
10: Maybe put it on an email.
6: Yes, that'd be a good idea, Chelsea.
10: Right.
6: Speaking of sharing something at the office today, there was a video that was sent to us so many times yesterday by hardworking, God-fearing Woody and Wilcox listeners. And I want to play it partly because I don't want anybody to send it anymore. We've gotten it too many times already, but also because it was hilarious. So stand by. We'll get to that next.
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1: New crash popping up on our drive here westbound Stetson Hills just after Mark Scheffel. This report sponsored by Allstate. Traffic's a little jammed up on the approach to the intersection in there. They did get our wreck. Northbound Powers at Dublin cleared. The drive along Powers just kind of filled in the standard areas here for us. Drive along northbound I-25 now running heavy and slow. Nevada up to Fillmore before it breaks open. That southbound side now starting to pack in here from Southgate. Some people just know you could save money on car insurance by checking Allstate first. Those people are probably saving a carload of cash right now. So what are you waiting for? Check Allstate first for a quote today. You're in good hands with Allstate. I'm Aaron O'Neill. That's Traffic on X 1039.
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3: So I appreciate everybody who sent us the clip. You see some sort of weird thing happen and you go, oh, you know, who knows and who needs to see this is Woody and Wilcox. And in this particular one, it's something that we've had some fun with in the past, generally, if not even specifically. And this is a clip of a weatherman just losing it in the middle of a weathercast live on TV, and he can't stop laughing.
4: Over downy spots that could get its act together. Sorry, we're having a little bit of a scene off screen. As you can see, those cloudier conditions across most of the state this morning and resulting in the chance for some heavier precipitation, a few bands of storms in some spots. We got to finish up this weather right now. I'm so sorry. I'm losing my mind over here. Plenty of those 70s, some low 80s and spots of Monday. I'm gonna have to step on screen. I've never had this happen before. Oh, jeez. All right, let me get it together real quick. I'm so sorry. Dew points will be falling off. This is what rainfall is looking like. Then let's just throw it to the 7 days. Oh my gosh. 70s and low 80s for inland areas, coastal spots. Different story, a little cooler. A load of the 70s. Josh, please take it.
5: Whatever happened to professionalism, Patrick? Thanks, buddy.
3: I mean, we've heard some guys who can't stop laughing. We've all been in a situation where something happens and you can't stop laughing. But he's talking in a normal voice, and then all of a sudden it turns into that. It's the weirdest thing I've ever heard.
6: Did he stop speaking English briefly? Because I was trying to follow along with what he was talking about, and I'm like, I think he's speaking in a foreign language.
7: No. I'm glad you said he was laughing, because if I had just heard that, he could be crying, is what it sounds like. Just having an emotional moment.
4: Spots. We got to finish up this weather right now.
5: I'm so sorry. I'm losing my mind over here.
4: Plenty of those 70s, some low 80s, and spots on Monday.
7: It went on for so long. Like, as a producer, you're like, I gotta have to push this. I'm gonna have to do something. I'm gonna have to do, because, like, it can't keep going, and
6: Chelsea,
7: then it keeps going.
6: It goes on for another 45 seconds from here.
5: I've never had this happen before. Oh, jeez. All right, let me get it together real quick. I'm so sorry. Dew points will be falling off.
3: He's trying to go.
7: Dew points 24.
3: I've never seen anything like it. I mean, we've heard, we play that clip of the other weather guy, the cockroach guy.
8: Oh, God. If that. Oh, my God. Oh, no.
3: But those are like short bursts. Like, that's. But this guy goes for like a minute and a half and still keeps trying to do the weather, and his voice keeps getting higher and higher.
5: All right, let me get it together real quick. I'm so sorry. Dew points will be falling off.
3: It's one of the greatest things ever.
7: You have to separate yourself, I guess, these days. Like, it's got to be some kind of animal reaction. We had a weatherman that danced a lot, and then he got a better job. So maybe this is just, you know, in a long line of people who came before him, this is going to be his thing.
6: That with a laugh like that and the how it just takes over his whole body, he needs to go on that French TV show where they had people who laughed weird.
9: Célibataire, c'est pas à cause de votre rire.
10: J'espère pas.
9: Non.
3: That'll never not be funny to me. Oh my God. That's a TV show where they gathered together people who have funny laughs.
7: I still don't 100% believe it. People are just making mouth noises. They're like, just come out there and do some weird noise.
3: That's the one that gets you right.
7: The moment like, just screams.
3: All right. Well, all of you who sent us the new one of the weather guy who goes for like 2 minutes and can't catch his breath, it's your fault that we've gone down this laugh hole.
5: All right, let me get it together real quick. I'm so sorry. 2 points will be 4.5. This is what rainfall's looking like. Then let's just throw it to the 7 days. Oh my gosh. 70s and low 80s for Linarius coastal spots. Different story, a little cooler.
6: He's still giving the weather.
7: He did not get it together real quick.
6: No.
7: Not at all.
3: So at Woody and Wilcox is the way you can follow along. A lot of people sent us that on Instagram yesterday. Appreciate that. And of course, you're always welcome on our voicemail. 704-FEZ-3200. 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
1: And good morning. It is 8:47 on this Wednesday. I'm Summer Justice with your hookup right now. You could win tickets to the Villain Arts Tattoo Festival happening this weekend at the Norris Penrose Event Center, Friday through Sunday. It's their third annual. 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You can get tickets at villainarts.com, but right now, you could win with me. Very easy. We're doing this all week. Text the keyword tattooed to 719-219-7625. That'll put you in the running, and I will pick a winner coming up just after 9 o'clock. So if you can't text now, just remember the keyword is tattooed to 719-219-7625. I'll pick that winner soon. You got Woody and Wilcox coming up.

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1: Off and on throughout the show, so many people ringing in with their thoughts about Dolly Parton and her passing away yesterday. Just got this one.
2: Hey, what's going on, guys? Speaking of Dolly Parton and books, she posed for Playboy a long, long time ago. And I happen to have that issue because at the time my uncle was subscribed to Playboy, I guess. And I have like every issue from like 1970 to like early 2000s. I don't know why. They're all in like 10 boxes of stuff. I've never gone through them. But I do know I do have the Dolly Parton issue. If anyone's interested, have a good day.
1: I don't think I knew that Dolly Parton had posed in Playboy. Anybody?
3: Well, she was the first country music artist to grace the cover of Playboy magazine. I don't think she posed inside the magazine. Hang on a second. Yeah, there was no, she did pose for the magazine, agreed to do the shoot under her own strict parameters. No nudity.
4: Good for her. And I'm sure it's still worth a lot. Probably a lot of money in those 10 boxes that your uncle saved.
3: October 1978, if you're looking for the issue.
1: First country artist to be on the cover of Playboy, which I don't know is even a category, but apparently that is true. Speaking of memorabilia.
5: So this past Saturday, I was walking around at a garage sale, and they were clearing out this house. There was a bunch of Funko Pops with Dolly Parton, all the different stuff she would wear. You know, just somebody liked Dolly, and they collected a bunch of this stuff, and it was sitting on a table, pretty cheap, this past Saturday. I didn't buy none of it. And in my mind, I was thinking, you know, it could be an investment. She's a great person, but won't be here forever. But I didn't buy them. Definitely going to go back this weekend and see how much they want now. Anyway, good morning, everybody.
4: They're not going to give them to you now.
1: I don't think that's how a garage sale works, first of all.
4: You're going to go knock?
1: My guess is you're not going to have that opportunity, right, even if they did want to sell them to you. It's interesting, too, because this is always something that happens when a celebrity passes away, is people start gathering the goods, whether it's the Playboy that she's in or Funko Pops, which I didn't know there were Dolly Parton Funko Pops. But there are also a lot of other products that she endorsed. Tons. I mean, she had her own line of home goods at like Dollar General. Yeah. And, you know, she had a ton of different merch that she was partnered with. But then there start to be the people who are lying to you. And when I was Googling some of her merch, there's apparently a thing right now where they're like, hey, there's a lot of chatter about the Dolly Parton CBD gummy line. And they're like, this is not something that she endorsed. She did not have a line of CBD gummies. But that's, you'll see it out there on social media now. And it's just people trying to take advantage of somebody like, you know what I'm going to do? I'm going to get some CBD gummies that Dolly Parton endorsed in honor of her death. And they're not actually real.
3: That is interesting. Thank you to Joe. Sends an email. She says, hey, guys, I don't know if anybody's brought this up about Dolly yet. Do you guys realize Dolly, the first cloned sheep several years ago, was named after Dolly Parton? Because Dolly the sheep was cloned from a mammary cell. Now, initially, I'm like, all right, this is like, you know, when Dolly was buying the Piggly Wiggly and Big Lots and Harris Teeter and was going to be combining them to be the Big Wiggly Teeters. No, this is real. I had to Google it. One of the lead researchers at the University of Edinburgh, Scotland, says that, quote, Dolly is derived from a mammary cell, and we couldn't think of a more impressive pair of glands than Dolly Parton's. So we named the sheep Dolly.
1: They do things a little different in Scotland.
4: I feel like I would have heard this. I've studied Dolly the sheep multiple times, but it doesn't really come up in academics as much. If you want to teach like your middle schoolers about cloning and then the reason behind that. Mammary glands. That's a fun fact.
1: You want to grab mammary glands.
3: Yeah, 100%.
4: Because now you're introducing other material.
1: Mammary glands. So all kinds of fun facts about Dolly. So may she rest in peace. And at the heart of it, just an amazing philanthropist whose legacy will continue on forever, not in sheep necessarily, but in the good that's been done for the community.
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8: Hey there, Fox 21 Storm Team Meteorologist Nick Temple here, and happy Wednesday. We've made it to the middle part of the week, and we're going to see another day of some afternoon showers and storms. So we'll start the day on a mild note, and then by the time we get to the afternoon, we'll only top out in the low 80s in the Pikes Peak region. And if you're traveling south to Pueblo or in the area, only going to be into the upper 80s. So it will feel much cooler for today, and then we'll introduce some showers and storms by the time we get past the lunchtime hour. There will be some intense ones along the interstate with some gusty winds and even some small hail. The coverage and intensity only picks up as we go into the later parts of the afternoon before eventually getting out of here by the time we get to the bedtime hours. We'll shift our attention towards the eastern plains, and it'll be out of the Pikes Peak region and out of the Interstate 25 corridor. Overnight temperatures tonight will fall into the upper 50s, if not the low 60s in most spots.
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0: You can get tattooed by 400 of the world's best artists. See live human suspension acts, contortionists, sword swallowers, and all the latest trends in tattoos. You got your chance to win with me every day, but today's winner, congrats, Phil C. You are going to the tattoo convention this weekend. How fun. All right, your next chance to win, going to be this afternoon with Crowley. You have a new tune on the way from Death Cab for Cutie in just over 10 minutes, plus Woody and Wilcox straight ahead.
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1: And good morning. It's 9:04 on this Wednesday. I'm Summer Justice. And I have your chance to win tickets to the Villain Arts Tattoo Festival, the third annual going down at Norris Penrose Event Center, Friday through Sunday this weekend.

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2: Hey, it's Mike from Joco. Woody was on point with the naked pilot jokes. Maybe getting his gallbladder out actually made him a little funnier. Let's look into it.
1: I think we've looked into it, and not accurate is the answer, but that's nice of you. If you missed that yesterday, remember, Woody, that was the Southwest Airlines pilot who was retiring and had always had a sort of bucket list about how he wanted to go out. I think a lot of us do. You know, you've dreamed of flipping the desk over or flipping the bird to everybody. Whatever your dream is, this guy had one too, and his oddly was getting naked on the flight.
3: But he wasn't just doing that.
1: No, he was watching some sort of adult entertainment as well on like a laptop.
3: Next to his co-pilot.
1: It's frowned upon, right. But through that process, it allowed Woody to do one of the things that he is good at, which is doing the pilot impression on the intercom. By the way, if you did miss that yesterday, the video is available on our social media at Woody and Wilcox. So if you thought it was funny, maybe you can enjoy watching Woody do that as well. So Instagram, Twitter, either one of them, at Woody and Wilcox. See, there you go. I can pay you a compliment occasionally.
4: Wow.
1: Speaking of watching things, did you see the number of documentaries that Netflix is about to put out over the next little while?
3: I feel like there have been a lot. We're in a documentary era.
1: They're putting out a documentary of Norm MacDonald, Martin Mull, the TV show SCTV, and maybe not well enough known stand-up comic Maria Bamford. Okay. All four of those are coming out in the month of October. And when I saw that, I didn't have the time to do the due diligence. But last time that we had Bob Saget on, he told us that he was putting together a documentary on comedian and actor Martin Mull. And I thought at the time when he passed away soon after that, like, oh, man, I guess we're never going to see that. And I know not everybody is down with Martin Mull. It's an acquired thing, and not everybody even maybe knows who he is.
3: I'm not sure.
1: Oh, my God. Well, you know him when you see him.
3: But
1: apparently this is that.
3: But what Bob started?
1: Yes.
4: Mm-hmm. Okay. Yeah, October for Netflix is going to be amazing because those other two, the one from Norm MacDonald, and I think the one for Maria Bamford, both done by Judd Apatow.
3: Okay.
4: There you go. All right. That's a dude who knows how to do some stuff.
1: Mm-hmm. The SCTV one, I believe, was entitled The TV Show That Nobody Knows or something like that.
4: Yeah.
1: It addresses the fact that there's enough people who don't know who some of those folks are, but you should and you will when you have the opportunity to see the documentaries on Netflix. And it's funny, when you say you don't know who Martin Mull is, now all of a sudden I'm trying to think, like, well, what should I point out that Martin Mull was in? And none of them sound good enough in my head. He was a regular on the Roseanne show, which, again, is not really the way I'd want him to be remembered. He was in one of my favorite episodes of the TV show Get a Life with Chris Elliott, but that's probably also not the way to go out. That's a one episode deal. He was in what was the show that was so good from 15 years ago that everybody fell in love with?
4: Arrested Development?
1: Yes, that one. He was a regular on that, but not every episode regular. Hilarious in that. He was Gene Parmesan in
4: that's
3: still
4: right.
3: Funny.
1: in Arrested Development.
3: Okay.
1: But just really, really funny guy. Really funny guy.
3: I love the documentary, so I'll have to check that one out too.
1: So it's cool that they're doing that because a lot of people will learn about who these people were, maybe who didn't already know.
4: You're right though. I'm looking up at the movies. Like, he was in Mrs. Doubtfire, but not a huge role. He was in the movie Jingle All the Way with Arnold Schwarzenegger.
3: So everybody's seen him in something.
4: You're going to see him and go, oh, okay, that's guy. Who that is. But okay. You probably wouldn't recognize him from 1990s Ski Patrol.
1: Really nice mustache.
4: Sweet.
1: Which never left. So good time to be alive is what I'm saying. We're going to get through all of this. 704-FEZ-3200. Talk back button available to you as well.
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1: It is 9:20 on this Wednesday. That was Death Cab for Cutie, Riptides, off the new album, I Built You a Tower. I'm Summer Justice, and heads up, there's an accident in the Broadmoor area on Cresta Road at Mesa Avenue. So if your travels take you that way, just a heads up there. All right, we'll get back to the playlist.

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2: I may not have sold it 100% correctly. In this case, and if you've been with us for a while, you know there's a history of Frank, Chelsea's husband, waking her up sometimes in the middle of the night for a reason that, let's say, seemed unnecessary.
3: Not an emergency, usually.
2: Not an emergency. Mm-hmm. And so yesterday, Chelsea's kids back to school for the first day. And here at work, I don't know, around 8:30 or so, maybe, mm-hmm. Chelsea got a call from Frank. And your mind goes quickly to all of the terrible things that could be happening in that time. Because why else would he call you at work at that time?
3: Yeah, I have gotten an emergency call at work before.
2: You're worried that maybe there's been another car accident or something else awful has happened. As it ends up, what happened was Frank had gone to the Taco Bell drive-thru and they didn't give him his food.
4: They didn't give him anything.
3: He'd already ordered, paid on the app. And
2: what
3: just
2: else would they give him, by the way, when I say they didn't give him his food and then you say they didn't give him anything?
3: They gave him a hard time.
2: And they gave him a hard time. Okay. And so he called Chelsea because of that.
3: Yes, there was a lot involved because the person in front of him had gotten her food and he was told, well, that's my boss, and was told to, you know, stay out of my business, get out of here kind of thing. It wasn't a great thing.
2: The most interesting thing about it was, though, that this was a situation that a lot of people would have where you had already ordered and paid, right, on the app.
3: It happened to me before.
2: Right. But so in other words, it's not just like you get to the window and they're like, sorry, we're not serving. And you go, all right, well, that stinks. He'd already paid for food.
3: Right.
2: And then showed up and they were like, get out of here.
3: Right. I can't legally serve you because I'm the only person here.
2: So the follow up then, while that's weird enough, was that yesterday he decided to take it up with their customer service.
3: Yes. And know this about Frank. Like, if he has an issue, he will follow up on it. He will find customer service, and he's not an irate person when he's talking to people. He just wants to explain what happened to prevent it from happening and, you know, maybe have some kind of recourse, right?
4: This is what you do when you have too much time on your hands. This is why usually it's only retired
3: this is
4: people
3: what, that do stuff like regular this. People follow up on things, Woody. This is why you can't get a doctor's follow-up, because you don't try.
2: I think both of these points are valid. You both get a point on this
3: so
2: one.
3: So first part, he's like, yeah, I was on hold for 25 minutes and I couldn't take it anymore, so I hung up. I was like, well, that tracks if customer service is leaving you on hold that long after what happened. But then he did call back a few hours later. I heard the call start and I was like, I can't handle this drama. But that one only took about 20 minutes. And he said it went, you know, he told everything that happened. And so they're going to send it up the chain, apparently. And he got a $10 credit or coupon that's supposed to be going into his app, which I think is amazing, considering I've told my story before about being stuck in the drive-thru line for 45 minutes. That was 20 years ago. And I got a coupon for one free item, which at the time was 75 cents.
4: Well, I was going to say, $10 at Taco Bell used to be a lot.
3: It used to be a ton.
4: I'm not saying anything. Anybody who hasn't been through, I mean, that's maybe one item now.
3: Yeah.
2: I feel like once you've spent 45 minutes on the phone, though, it's now not a great payout. Because you figure out what your time is worth, potentially. Yeah. And
3: right.
2: $10 doesn't really cut it.
3: No. But what are you going to do? Call back and demand more? That their payout wasn't good enough? So that's a little update. But, you know, Frank will follow up with anything that he has an issue with, again, in a very calm way. And this is how, you know, his shirt shrank and the dryer wasn't supposed to. So they sent him another one. Had some issue with the sole of his shoes. So they're like, here's $150. Get another pair.
2: Well, I think the message, what I feel like you're saying, Frank, is magic. And I think a lot of people actually are able to do this. I think that you're one of those people who won't call.
3: I won't.
2: Because
3: right?
2: You don't like confrontation.
3: I don't.
2: You don't want to have any of that. And it also feels a lot like a waste of time. Mm-hmm. But I think a lot of companies are fairly generous with how they compensate people who've been through a load of dung.
3: And a lot of it is how you approach it. How you explain yourself, how you present yourself. Like, you don't go in screaming. You get, you know, catch more flies with honey, right? Isn't that the phrase?
2: Sure.
4: You're going to ask him about a phrase? You're really going to go to Wilcox and be like, what's that old phrase about
3: this
4: children
3: is a great
4: in the
3: skill.
4: Sea?
2: So his $150 shoes are countered by his $10 coupon from the fast food joint. So,
3: but if you have an issue, maybe Frank can help handle it for you.
2: If you want $10. The Woody and Wilcox.
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1: Yesterday, one of the things that we did on the show was talk about terms that indicate your age. You know, if you say XYZ, then you're old or whatever the case may be. That had a lot of people's interest yesterday, and we got some messages after the show.
2: Hey, guys, catching up on the podcast right now, listening to your discussion about the words, if you're old or not. You mentioned pocketbook. I heard my now wife say billfold once because her dad says that. Who in the hell is saying billfold?
1: That is a rare one. I got to hand it to you. But it's funny. Both of my parents were billfolders. They said billfold to the day they died. And I don't know that I've ever heard anyone else say it. I think I almost thought maybe it was just them. Mm. Anybody?
3: Maybe they were the last one.
1: Yeah, they may have been.
4: I've heard it. But yeah. To your point, it was only people of an age.
1: Is it an age? I mean, I think it's gotta be. Is it an age thing? Is it a regional thing? I don't know where that comes from. But I'm down with your bill folders. It's not one I use.
3: Let's bring it back.
1: Maybe you can bring it back.
3: We don't have bills anymore because nobody uses cash.
1: Yeah, but I don't even know if you think of it that way. Yeah. I guess, yeah, it is because you fold bills, all right?
4: What about this? Lucy sends an email. It says, I had an ex-boyfriend who once used the term freaky deaky. And I was like, nope, I'm out.
1: Hmm. I don't mind freaky deaky. I like freaky deaky.
3: Cool beans.
1: That's fun.
3: Well, it depends on the context.
1: Yeah, how was he using it? I think we need to know. Was he talking about his freaky deaky billfold, or was it some move he was putting on
3: you? Do you want to get freaky deaky?
4: I think that's probably the case. It's like, hey, how about we get freaky deaky? And you're like, let me get my billfold and get out of here.
1: Right. I don't know why, but it made me think of Tracy Morgan when he was talking to Dave Letterman. Do you remember that? And I've never been able to find that clip again.
4: Weedy beady bing bong freak?
1: Yeah, he tells Dave, he's like, I knew you was a freak, but I didn't know you was a weedy beady bing bong freak. And I think of that every time when I hear the word freak now. I can't unhear it. It's one of my favorite things ever. 704-FEZ-3200.
5: Can we make this a regular segment just where we all talk about words that make people sound old? I feel really old after listening to today's episode. I'm 35.
1: And you like that is what you're saying? I don't know if that's what everybody wants, but that is the truth. By the way, obviously, we've been taking your thoughts throughout the morning on the passing of Dolly Parton, and some interesting, some not so interesting.
6: Good morning, friends. So speaking of Dolly, I think it's interesting to hear the generational differences. So I love Dolly because my mom used to sing along with her records. And I mean, like, the original record she still had, you know, Islands in the Stream, all of that. And, like, I remember on Sundays, my mom would just put them on and she would sing. And my mom passed away 3 years ago. So anytime I saw Dolly, it just reminded me of my mom. But then I just told my son that. And I was like, yeah, so every time I think of Dolly, I think of my mom. And he goes, I think of Deadpool. And that was funny. But rest in peace, Dolly. We'll miss you.
1: Yeah, Deadpool with the 9-to-5 stuff, that has become a pretty big deal. And by the way, whenever I think of 9-to-5, I think of, and here you go with another one, an actor who now no longer gets any credit for how funny he was. The movie 9-to-5, Dabney Coleman. Kids, look that one up. He was the one. He was her boss in that movie. I mean, he was the star of that movie along with the ladies. And he was in so many movies back in the day and was a trip. So somebody look up Dabney Coleman when you get a chance while you're looking up Martin Mull. Both of those.
4: Both incredible mustaches. Right?
1: Yeah, they were actually both incredible mustaches. So you'll be doing yourself a real service.
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11: Hey there, Fox 21 Storm Team Meteorologist Nick Temple here, and happy Wednesday. We've made it to the middle part of the week, and we're going to see another day of some afternoon showers and storms. So we'll start the day on a mild note, and then by the time we get to the afternoon, we'll only top out in the low 80s in the Pikes Peak region. And if you're traveling south to Pueblo or in the area, only going to be into the upper 80s. So it will feel much cooler for today, and then we'll introduce some showers and storms by the time we get past the lunchtime hour. There will be some intense ones along the interstate with some gusty winds and even some small hail. The coverage and intensity only picks up as we go into the later parts of the afternoon before eventually getting out of here by the time we get to the bedtime hours. We'll shift our attention towards the eastern plains, and it'll be out of the Pikes Peak region and out of the Interstate 25 corridor. Overnight temperatures tonight will fall into the upper 50s, if not the low 60s in most spots.
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0: The Woody and Wilcox Show.
1: Well, we covered a lot of bases today, for sure. And big thanks again to everybody who had sent us the clip of that weatherman laughing. Who couldn't get control of himself for like a minute.
13: A few bands of storms in some spots. We got to finish up this weather right now. I'm so sorry. Plenty of those 70s, some low 80s and spots on Monday. I'm gonna have to step on screen. I've never had this happen before. Oh, jeez.
4: It goes on for another 40 seconds.
1: Yeah, the video is up on Instagram at Woody and Wilcox. You won't find it anywhere else. I appreciate your calls on that.
14: Yeah, you guys are playing clips of weathermen embarrassing themselves this morning. They should actually be playing clips of you guys embarrassing yourselves every day. Team Weatherman.
1: Team Weatherman. One of the other strange things that happened today was people getting mad at me for not knowing that Kurt Russell was a child actor.
15: Wilcox, how in the hell do you not know about Kurt Russell's beginnings with Disney, the world's smartest man, the world's strongest man? And he was, I think, just becoming a teenager around there. So, I mean, how dare you, sir? How dare you disrespect the Russell like that?
1: Speaking of movies, Star Wars, The Brand New Day, now the second highest grossing movie in the United States of all time.
4: Checking out Star Wars, right?
1: Star Wars The Force Awakens is still number one. Mm. It just took out Avengers Endgame. So many tributes to Dolly Parton. We appreciate that. Grab the podcast if you haven't. Love to have you follow along that way. And, of course, follow along on social media as well, at Woody and Wilcox. Woody Game Wednesday. That happened today as well, loosely tied to Dolly Parton.
4: I think we'd all like to be loosely tied to Dolly Parton.
1: All right, that's enough. Intern Dave, what do you got for us?
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In Color with Headlights right here on X1039. And good morning. It's your Wednesday, and you're well in the middle of the 103 Free with me. I'm Summer Justice. 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Coming up on Friday, you've got Griefs with the Street Sweepers and Affliction Music. 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All right, we've got a killer playlist for you. Whatever it is you're doing, thanks for listening. You got 21 Pilots right after this.

Peter Gabriel on Southern Colorado's Alternative X1039. And if you thought you heard the last of Peter Gabriel, well, no, you didn't. He's actually been releasing new music all year, and he's tying it to the lunar cycle and releasing a single track on every full moon of 2026. And each comes with two mixes, a light and a dark. Kind of reminds me of William Blake, if you know Songs of Innocence, Songs of Experience. All right, that's me being nerdy. Let's get back to it.

It's Good Charlotte on the Alternative X1039, and they're kind of in some hot water because Twin Brothers, the Madden Brothers, they had a publication that they founded in 2017 called Veeps, and it held the Brooklyn Vegan and a whole bunch of different publications for the music scene, and they just did a whole bunch of layoffs. So fans, musicians, and the writers are all speaking out against that. All I'm going to say, it's hard times for everybody, man. All right, here's a new one from The Strokes off their new album, Reality Awaits. It's Going Shopping.

The Verb Pipe on X1039. Right before that, you had Going Shopping from The Strokes off their new album, Reality Awaits. Got some more throwbacks coming up in the playlist. Now let's get our dance on.

It's X1039. Frankie goes to Hollywood. Relax. I'm not going to relax, man. It's been a rough couple days. Of course, we lost Dolly Parton yesterday. Today, Tim Curry. I realize I hadn't even shared that with you because I've been going around the office just chatting everybody up about Tim Curry and Dolly Parton. All right. I'm going to get out of here and I'm going to go try to relax. Hope you have a good rest of your day. I'm Summer Justice. You have another hour of the commercial-free tunes with the 103 Free, powered by the Black Sheep. Coming up on Friday at the Sheep, you've got Greaves with the Street Sweepers and Affliction Music. And then Saturday, the Emo Night Tour makes a return. If you've never been to one of those, it is so much fun. Check it out, blacksheeprocks.com. Eden's in next. Hang out with her because she's got your hookup during the Lunch 2K for some lunch to the public house at the Alexander. Delicious there. And of course, the best of the early 2000s in that noon hour. You get to relive some of those better times. All right. I'll see you right back here tomorrow for a Thursday. Have a great day.

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The Alternative X1039. That was brand new music from Cage the Elephant. That was Beaches in Tennessee for your 103 free listening pleasure. We are smack dab in the middle of this 103 minutes of just the tunes. Under no circumstances are you to hear a commercial right now. Big thank you to the Black Sheep for providing us these 103 minutes of commercial free music. I promise we're going to put this time to good use. I've got a really killer playlist lined up for you. And oh, hey, thanks, by the way, for hanging out with X1039 on your Wednesday. My name's Eden. Let's get you back into it. Here's a yellow card with Ocean Avenue. It's X1039.

Southern Colorado's alternative X1039. That was The Cure with Just Like Heaven. 11:21 on your Wednesday morning. Thanks for hanging out with X1039. I hope you're enjoying the 103 minutes of absolutely commercial-free music. It's all brought to you by the Black Sheep. They've been keeping music live in Colorado Springs for over 20 years. And yes, got some incredible shows coming up. Let's see, on Friday, August 28th, you can catch Greaves with the Street Sweepers and Affliction Music. Doors open at 7 p.m. for that one. And hey, do you have some big feelings after finding out that the legendary Dolly Parton passed away yesterday at the age of 80 years old? And this very morning, the legendary Tim Curry also passed away at 80 years old? Dance it out. Go to the Emo Night Tour. That's taking over the Black Sheep on Saturday, August 29th. Good heavens. If that's how you found out that Tim Curry died, I really apologize. But yeah, that's a bummer. That's okay, though. You could also catch Bop to the Top, another dance party taking over the Black Sheep on Friday, September 11th. You've got so many shows to look forward to. Really fun events as well. Make sure you're not missing out. You can check them out online, blacksheeprocks.com. And for now, let's get you back into your commercial-free music. 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

Gorillaz on the Alternative X1039. That was Feel Good Inc. I hope you're enjoying your 103 free 103 minutes. Just the tunes, absolutely no commercials. Of course, a very big thank you to the Black Sheep for providing us these 103 minutes. Still got some big names headed your way, but for right now, I want to get you back into your playlist with the latest from Young the Giant. Here's A Different Kind of Love on X1039.

0: X1039, we've got Foo Fighters closing out our 103 free Wednesday edition. Big thank you to the Black Sheep for providing us 103 minutes of just the tunes. Absolutely no commercials. Of course, the Black Sheep, keeping music alive in Colorado Springs for over 20 years. Do yourself a solid. Get in on some of the shows they've got coming up. Really good ones to look forward to, like Carrie Nation and the Speakeasy. That show going down at the Black Sheep on Friday, October 2nd. And then on Tuesday, October 6th, you can catch Thousand Below with Acres, Victims, and Lost in the Separation. And of course, they've also got Mind's Eye taking over on Wednesday, October 7th. Like I said, so many incredible shows coming up. I could not possibly mention them all. So don't miss out. Make sure you're checking them out for yourself online, blacksheeprocks.com. Got more tunes headed your way. 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
22: Hey there, Fox 21 Storm Team Meteorologist Nick Temple here, and happy Wednesday. We've made it to the middle part of the week, and we're going to see another day of some afternoon showers and storms. So we'll start the day on a mild note, and then by the time we get to the afternoon, we'll only top out in the low 80s in the Pikes Peak region. And if you're traveling south to Pueblo or in the area, only going to be into the upper 80s. So it will feel much cooler for today, and then we'll introduce some showers and storms by the time we get past the lunchtime hour. There will be some intense ones along the interstate with some gusty winds and even some small hail. The coverage and intensity only picks up as we go into the later parts of the afternoon before eventually getting out of here by the time we get to the bedtime hours. We'll shift our attention towards the eastern plains, and it'll be out of the Pikes Peak region and out of the Interstate 25 corridor. Overnight temperatures tonight will fall into the upper 50s, if not the low 60s in most spots.
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X1039, that was AHA with Take On Me. All right, you My Chemical Romance fans. Of course, their show is going down at Coors Field tomorrow night. Congratulations. It was a long wait, but we're there, or at least very nearly there. Now, if you won tickets to that show from X1039, good news. I can finally transfer those tickets. So I am in the process of that. I swear to you, My Chemical Romance fans, you are a bunch of people that I do not want to mess with. All right, because I get it, the love for MCR. So give me a couple more minutes. I'm going to get these tickets transferred to you. And in the meantime, we can all collectively sit back and imagine the songs coming up for our Lunch 2K playlist. That's right, an entire hour of only the greatest early 2000s throwbacks. Plus, I've also got a rather tasty giveaway planned for you as well. So that is all headed your way. In the meantime, here's Pearl Jam on X1039.

The Alternative, X1039. That was Amy Winehouse with Rehab. Thanks for joining me for Lunch 2K. Lunch 2K this week brought to you by the Public House at the Alexander. They open daily at 11 a.m. They're at 3104 North Nevada Avenue. You can also check them out online, thepublichouseco.com. Now, of course, they're located inside the historic Alexander Film Building. At one point, the Alexander Film Company was the largest film advertising company in the world. So, really cool piece of Colorado history, but, of course, they've also got really incredible food and drink. They're an award-winning pub. They've got 30 draft lines, and they've got a really cool menu. They've got flatbread pizzas, hearty knife and fork options, salads, sandwiches, premium sides, and that famous half-pound Aspen Ridge grass-fed burger. And also, don't forget, happy hour going on Monday through Friday, 3 p.m. to 6 p.m. That gets you $1 off appetizers, $3 off pizzas, and $1 off house wines, wells, and drafts. Don't forget, the Public House at the Alexander has a really wonderful private event space available for up to 100 people in the vault room. So you can get more details by checking them out online, thepublichouseco.com. And I'll have your chance at getting hooked up with a gift certificate so you can go get in on some of that incredible food and drink. That's headed your way just over 10 minutes. For now, though, got to get you back into those early 2000s throwbacks. Here's the Dandy Warhols on X1039.

0: The Alternative X1039, that was Gnarls Barkley with Crazy for Lunch 2K. Now, of course, Lunch 2K this week brought to you by the Public House at the Alexander. 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Now, to get yourself qualified for this gift certificate, I'm going to make it real easy on your Wednesday afternoon. I hope I'm not the first person to tell you that the legendary Tim Curry passed away this morning, the age of 80 years old. So, to get yourself qualified for this, I want to know, what do you think is an underrated Tim Curry role? 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That number is 719-219-7625. I'll have our winner just over 10 minutes on X1039.
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3: It's X1039. All right. What I should be doing now is reading out answers to the question I asked you. Up for grabs, we have got a gift certificate to check out the Public House at the Alexander. Now, in honor of the legendary Tim Curry passing away this morning, I asked you, what is an underrated Tim Curry role? All right, because obviously he's got a lot of iconic roles, but like, what's a slightly understated one? Now, I asked you to send me that to our text line, but I admit I had to run out of the studio and I only recently got back, so I've not had a chance to read all of those and get my random winner picked. So I'm going to give you 10 more minutes to send me a response to that. All right, you can send your response, which is an underrated Tim Curry role, to our text line. That number is 719-219-7625. And in the meantime, I'm going to remind you what's up for grabs on the free X1039 app. This week, we've got a pair of tickets to send you to catch the Revivalists when they take over Red Rocks on September 25th. 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Of course, we've got show details and that ticket link either in the free X1039 app or over at x1039radio.com. 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

0: Southern Colorado's alternative, X1039. That was Goldfinger with 99 Red Balloons. All right. Up for grabs, a gift certificate to check out the public house at the Alexander. I asked you, in honor of the passing of the great Tim Curry, what was a Tim Curry role that you thought was underrated? All right. Of course, he's got a lot of iconic roles. But I'm a little more interested in which ones you thought deserved a little more hype than they maybe got. So let's see. Laura texted in and said Dr. Thurman Rice from Kinsey. Yeah, that's a good one. Let's see. Mike Massey. Oh, sorry. I just said your last name, dude. Mike texted in and said, I may not be eligible to participate in this contest, but I can tell you this. The best Captain Hook was voiced by Tim Curry in Fox's Peter Pan in the Pirates back in the 90s. Yeah, that's a good one, too. Let's see. Devin texted in and said his character from Command and Conquer Red Alert 3. I don't believe I've seen that one, Devin. Cassidy texted in and said Hexus from Ferngully is my Tim Curry. It also sparked my lifelong villain obsession. Yeah, that's fair. But today's winner, as chosen by my random winner generator, is going to be Heather. Heather texted in and said, I loved his role in Clue. Yeah, dude. Talk about an incredible movie. I remember as a child, I did not understand that that movie had multiple endings. So my friend and I got in an argument over who had actually killed Mr. Body. Dude, insane. What an incredible movie. Big congrats to Heather. She just got hooked up with a gift certificate to check out the public house at the Alexander. If you did not win today, so sorry about it, but rest assured, you'll have another shot tomorrow during Lunch 2K on X1039.
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15: It's a really hard conversation to have when someone is in mourning and they're being told that you can take ashes and turn them into a diamond and be able to treasure them for many, many years to come. The problem with the process is the carbon that's contained within cremains is actually completely destroyed when you are creating a diamond in a lab. And so any companies that say, oh, your loved one's DNA is contained within, well, scientifically, that's impossible. But if it's meaningful to you, then look at it as a symbolic way of incorporating the ashes, knowing that they are getting fully burned away into the pressure dome when they're cooking the diamond. So no, it's not an actual thing that happens, but if symbolically it's important to you to have the ashes incorporated when a diamond is being grown, they can be in the vicinity. But again, it's just symbolic and not chemically relevant. If you want to learn more, you can find us online at rjw.rocks.
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19: Hey there, Fox 21 Storm Team meteorologist Nick Temple here, and happy Wednesday. We've made it to the middle part of the week, and we're going to see another day of some afternoon showers and storms. So we'll start the day on a mild note, and then by the time we get to the afternoon, we'll only top out in the low 80s in the Pikes Peak region. And if you're traveling south to Pueblo or in the area, only going to be into the upper 80s. So it will feel much cooler for today, and then we'll introduce some showers and storms by the time we get past the lunchtime hour. There will be some intense ones along the interstate with some gusty winds and even some small hail. The coverage and intensity only picks up as we go into the later parts of the afternoon before eventually getting out of here by the time we get to the bedtime hours. We'll shift our attention towards the eastern plains, and it'll be out of the Pikes Peak region and out of the Interstate 25 corridor. Overnight temperatures tonight will fall into the upper 50s, if not the low 60s in most spots.
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Thanks for hanging out with us at 1:12 on your Wednesday afternoon. Hey, good job us. Officially halfway through our working week. Love that. My name's Eden, and up next we have got new music from Sublime. 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Got some really, really cool shots from that show. 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

0: The Alternative X1039. That was Noah Kahan with new music. That was Doors. Man, if you got to go to his show at Coors Field the other week, how does it feel to live my dream? It's fine. No, really, I'm not salty about it. Don't worry. You know what, though? As much as I am salty about that one, I gotta make sure. It is my solemn responsibility in this life to lead you to the free concert tickets that I myself cannot claim. Darn laws and such. Hey, did you know we've got a free pair of tickets to catch Phoebe Bridgers when she takes over Ball Arena on October 19th? Gonna be such a good show. I've got to tell you, I've seen Phoebe Bridgers live twice. Both times with Boy Genius. That is my little flex for the day. But she is so stellar live. So if you want to get qualified for those tickets to catch Phoebe Bridgers at Ball Arena on October 19th, all you got to do, hit up our text line with the key phrase, I know the end. Okay, that's four words. I know the end. You can send that to 719-219-7625 for your chance to win. Also, snag those show details and that ticket link on our concert calendar page. 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
20: Hey there, Fox 21 Storm Team meteorologist Nick Temple here, and happy Wednesday. We've made it to the middle part of the week, and we're going to see another day of some afternoon showers and storms. So we'll start the day on a mild note, and then by the time we get to the afternoon, we'll only top out in the low 80s in the Pikes Peak region. And if you're traveling south to Pueblo or in the area, only going to be into the upper 80s. So it will feel much cooler for today, and then we'll introduce some showers and storms by the time we get past the lunchtime hour. There will be some intense ones along the interstate with some gusty winds and even some small hail. The coverage and intensity only picks up as we go into the later parts of the afternoon before eventually getting out of here by the time we get to the bedtime hours. We'll shift our attention towards the eastern plains, and it'll be out of the Pikes Peak region and out of the Interstate 25 corridor. Overnight temperatures tonight will fall into the upper 50s, if not the low 60s in most spots.
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X1039, that was New Zealand duo Malu Brigada with their latest, that was Backseat. Now up next, we've got Dave Matthews Band, Curious. Are you getting excited for their two shows at Fiddler's Green Amphitheater? If you don't know, those are going down April 28th and 29th. 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

0: Soft Cell on the Alternative X1039. That was Tainted Love. All right. We are getting ready for the 2 at 2, where we listen to two incredible songs from the same great artist and smack dab in the middle there. I'm going to throw in a little interview clip of said artist. So it's only right, it's only fair that I give you a bit of a teaser. Take a listen to this
1: album. We just kind of got thrown to the fire and did it.
0: Ooh, any ideas who that could be? A little bit of a southern drawl there, do I detect? Ooh, don't worry. I'm going to reveal all these secrets coming up. It's X1039.
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0: I freaking love Kings of Leon. I won't lie. If you're interested, at one point, for some reason, I was allowed to interview them for the What's New Now podcast. Yeah, I think it took about 10 years off of my lifespan, but we did it. It's a pretty solid episode. 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For now, though, let's get into your interview clip. What I have found for you today is Jared Folliwell, who does some guitar, does some bass. He is talking about the early days of Kings of Leon. So, take a listen to this.
1: Absolutely. We were like a documentary band. Like, we learned how to play in front of people. Like, that first album, I did not know how to play bass at all. Like, really, really just the most simple bass playing you could ever have on a professional album. And so, yeah, we just kind of got thrown to the fire and did it in front of everybody. You know, we wanted to be in a band. We had no idea that it would be successful and people would hear us or see us. And so, yeah, it was a very weird, I think that's why people liked us, and especially people from the UK, because we were like just weird.
2: Yeah, but I feel like that there was kind of a niceness for us to be able to leave that and then come back to the States where people weren't that interested and didn't really care. So it kind of, we would go and, you know, have stars in our eyes and come home and get grounded pretty quickly.
0: It's so interesting to remember that some bands make it really big in the UK, whereas in the United States, people are like, nah. It's an interesting dynamic. But hey, let that be your daily reminder. Don't be afraid to be bad at something. Just do it. All right? Let's get into your second song. Here's Sex on Fire on X1039.

X1039. Well, that certainly was not the second song for your 2 at 2. Turns out there was something wrong with the audio file attached to it. So now for real, let's get you into your second song from Kings of Leon. Here's Sex on Fire for your 2 at 2, X1039.

The alternative, X1039, that was Tears for Fears with Everybody Wants to Rule the World. Now, coming up just over 10 minutes, I want to remind you, since we are halfway through our working week, means you've only got a couple of days left to get yourself hooked up with some really cool prizes from X1039. So I'm going to remind you what's up for grabs and during what day parts. But for right now, here's new music from Death Cab for Cutie. It's Riptides on X1039.

0: The Alternative, X1039. That was new music from Miles Smith. That was Hold Me in the Dark. Hey, congrats. Or at least it's my sincere hope that this marks the official halfway point of your working week. Ooh, no small feat. Well done. However, that does mean you've only got a couple of days remaining to get yourself qualified for some of these prizes. So you know what? I always recommend best way to kick off the day, hanging out with Summer Justice on the morning show. In addition to helping you check in with Woody and Wilcox, she's also going to make sure you're in the know on your news, weather, and traffic. Then you can hang out with me on middays during Lunch 2K. I can get you hooked up with a gift card to check out the Public House at the Alexander. Get in on some really incredible food and drink. Let's see, afternoons with Crowley. He's got tickets into the Villain Arts Tattoo Festival. That's going down during Extra 420 Vibes. And don't forget about hanging out with Starling on nights. For your one hitter every night this week, she can get you hooked up with a gift certificate to check out Hatch Cover. If you don't know, the one hitter goes down right around 7:45 p.m. Starling, gonna give you all the good details on some of our favorite one-hit wonders. So that's what's up for grabs this week. Wishing you luck as you try to score that. And of course, I've got plenty of tunes headed your way. It's X1039.
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17: Hey there, Fox 21 Storm Team Meteorologist Nick Temple here, and happy Wednesday. We've made it to the middle part of the week, and we're going to see another day of some afternoon showers and storms. So we'll start the day on a mild note, and then by the time we get to the afternoon, we'll only top out in the low 80s in the Pikes Peak region. And if you're traveling south to Pueblo or in the area, only going to be into the upper 80s. So it will feel much cooler for today, and then we'll introduce some showers and storms by the time we get past the lunchtime hour. There will be some intense ones along the interstate with some gusty winds and even some small hail. The coverage and intensity only picks up as we go into the later parts of the afternoon before eventually getting out of here by the time we get to the bedtime hours. We'll shift our attention towards the eastern plains, and it'll be out of the Pikes Peak region and out of the Interstate 25 corridor. Overnight temperatures tonight will fall into the upper 50s, if not the low 60s in most spots.
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X1039, that was Turnstile with Never Enough. 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

The alternative, X1039, that was Tracy Chapman's Fast Car, closing out the midday shift for today. Thank you so much for hanging out with me. Crowley taking over next. He's going to keep your playlist going for you. I'm very excited to hear what he's got planned for the 3 o'clock throwdown. Just don't forget, during Extra 420 Vibes, he's got your shot at scoring tickets into Villain Arts Tattoo Festival. Oof. Sounds like such a fun event. Hoping you have a fantastic rest of your Wednesday. I'll catch you tomorrow. It's X1039. X1039.

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4: All right, first of all, Tim Curry now? Are you joking my ass? Stop, universe! Not Tim Curry. Dude. And if I may add my own personal complaint onto that, hey, have you ever had phone troubles that basically either your phone is completely broken or it's nigh unusable, and you start to realize not only just how dependent you are on your own phone, but also how impossible it is to figure out what to do with your phone without your phone? Do you know what I mean? Whether it's like going to a repair service or like, okay, maybe I can see if I'm eligible for an upgrade or go shop for, but I would do all of that on the phone. You want to go get it repaired? How are you going to get there? What is it, 1995 and I got to print out map directions or something? Ain't no gas station with those road atlases anymore. It's a process. So thank you for letting me get that out of my system. So that's where we're at today. Happy Wednesday. Hey, heads up. All MCR tickets have been sent out now. So if you were waiting on MCR tickets, you should have them. Check your app. Check the spam folder, that sort of thing. Also, usual stuff, Colorado State Fair tickets, Villain Arts Tattoo Festival tickets, Susanna's Comfort Cuisine gift certificate, and of course the 3 o'clock throwdown next, where I play you a new song and see what you think. And this actually works out pretty well as I'm looking at my different options here. Since I like to give you sort of random things to vote on, you don't necessarily know what you're voting on. Sometimes I have to really stretch to come up with a fun pairing. Not today. Wolf or puppy? Those are your choices. Ah, thank you, New Songs, for giving me that. Give me a text, 719-219-7625. Wolf or puppy? Them's your choices. We'll do the 3 o'clock throwdown coming up next. But first, we got to do one thing. It's Finger 11 on X1039.

0: 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But will you?
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3: 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I'm 3% surprised that Wolf has won it here today. I gave you the choice between Puppy and Wolf, and I knew that was going to be a tight one there. We do have Beth

who says, I need puppies because of Dolly and Tim. Very much. Chuck says, wolf, but puppy is a valid option. James rolling in here with the Primus action. Too many puppies. Ryan said, timber, wolves. Brent sent one of those Facebook memes of inside of each of us are two wolves. One has depression. The other has depression. You have depression. Eric says, no wrong answers today. I'm going to give wolf a vote because there's no way I could be disappointed to losing to puppies. So I win or I get puppies. There you go. That's the way to look at it, man. Hey, and that means the wolf is off the chain today, specifically Remy Wolf. If you were trying to guess here, there are like 8,000 bands with the word wolf in their name right now, so it would have been a tough one. Remy Wolf, singer-songwriter, who actually almost was almost a contestant on American Idol, but it looks like she got knocked out during the audition rounds, basically. But don't hold that against her, okay? A native of California, she is on her freaking third album now. Only at the age of 30, she's tearing it up, man. We've got something smooth here that I think might fit the rainy day action here. Something soulful, but it's up to you whether it fits our station, much less just the rainy day. So let me know what you think of this track. 719-219-7625. It's Remy Wolf with Bottle on X1039's 3 o'clock throwdown.

Remy Wolf with Bottle on X1039's 3 o'clock throwdown. All right, well, what does the survey say here? Ian said, Remy, think about it. Pretty sweet, I like it. Meh. Liz says, love. We got the hard eyes emoji there. Jamie says, bro, she has me with the sweet, sweet nicotine. Probably not the one bricked up hearing the backup singers. What? Is Buster texting through Jamie's account? Oh, wait. Here comes Buster over here. Oh, no. He said, bro, I'm going to go hit the bottle after hearing this song, bro. Made me sad, bro. Brent says, it's pretty poppy. I don't know about this, Reggie. Phil said, good chillaxing song to end a work day. Seth says, Remy is awesome. Didn't love her last album as much as the first, but I'm really digging this so far. Liz also adds, giving Girl in Red vibes. Chuck says, totally matches the vibe of the day. We chose well. Jonathan said, Bop It. Yes. Was Bop It the toy? I think that was the name of the thing you attached to your ankles and danced around and surely broke at least one kid's ankle out there back in the day. Phil follows up with says, definitely play this one more. Oh, we got Jack Wolf here. we summoned him with a gift, no less, of two wolf puppies, one of them howling. Aw. Chris gave it 3 thumbs up. Eric says, oh, when the ladies come out with this kind of soulful stuff, I'm all in. Thumbs up. Shades of Lola Young, Girl in Red, and a few others that more refined listeners will remind me about. Yeah, thumbs up because I dig it twice. And then Chuck follows up. Skip It. Chuck says, that was a Skip It. Bop It was like Simon says. That's right. My parents wouldn't spend the money on that for me. Natalie said, you can hit the bottle if you don't get up, if you have mini fridges everywhere. Modern problems, modern solutions. More than one fridge in this economy? I'm still saving up for my garage fridge. Well, we got new music from In Color on the way. If you still got thoughts about Remy Wolf, throw me a text, 719-219-7625. Either way, hey, if you sent me your opinion, whatever it was, I got to praise you like I should. It's Fatboy Slim on X1039.

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Well, let's see here. Coming up, we're going to bust out Somber. Got to get you hooked up with some Colorado State Fair monster truck tickets a little bit later. But, you know, we got to make you wait, make everybody salivate. 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

0: Somber with Homewrecker on X1039. He wants to kiss you on the bed and on the floor, on the head and by the door, in the shed and at the store. That was all I had time to come up with before the song ended. So, hey there. Well, you sat through that. Your reward is, do you want to win Phoebe Bridgers tickets? Well, I'm not giving them away this second. It's one of those longer, week-long giveaways where we beg for your texts all week, and then here in a few days, winner gets picked. So, again, for this one, you want to win? Don't panic if you don't immediately get a text back that you won, or even within an hour or two. It's going to be days. Days, friends. But to start the process, text the phrase, I know the end, to 719-219-7625. That'll get you in the running for Phoebe Bridgers at Ball Arena October 19th tickets. Just like that. Or sooner than that, coming up, I'll hook you up with Colorado State Fair Monster Truck tickets. Ooh, I'm going to have to go cough. State Fair tickets coming up on X1039.
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I'm going to tell you right now, start thinking of your favorite Tim Curry movie. 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

0: 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All right, Colorado State Fair action. Celebrating Fairitage. 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Yeah, man. 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It's going on August 28th through September 7th. You are winning here Monster Truck Show tickets for, I believe, the 4th or the 5th Demolition Derby going on September 5th. So much stuff out at the State Fair, man. Dude, look at this. The I Love the 90s tour with Vanilla Ice. The Fray is out there with special guest Rome from Sublime with Rome. Damn, dude. Rodeo action. 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Dude, duck races? I am here for that. The Bubbler returns to Main Street with large-scale bubble entertainment for families. 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
1: But also monster trucks.
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20: Good evening. Well, we are going to see a very high risk of strong to severe showers and thunderstorms as we go anytime from now all the way through the rest of the evening. Now, you can expect that these storms are going to kind of favor place by place. First, we'll go anywhere from about 3 o'clock until about 9 p.m. for the Pikes Peak region. Then we move to the Pueblo area as we go into about 6 to about 10 o'clock, and then eventually it all moves out to the Eastern Plains. Your risks for today include heavy rain in some places, high winds 60 miles per hour plus, and also hail that could vary anywhere from pea size to up to half dollar size. In addition, we will also be watching the Aspen Acres burn scar for flooding yet again for today. If you do come across flooded roads, please turn around and go the other direction. For more information about what is currently happening, go to Fox 21 News. Until then, for Fox 21 Storm Team, I'm meteorologist Megan Montero.
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0: Empire of the Sun on X1039. All right. Well, just gave away some monster truck tickets for the Colorado State Fair. Who do I got on the line here?
1: Jordan.
0: Jordan, what's up, brother? How you doing today?
1: I'm doing good.
0: Nice. Are you still at work?
1: I am. I'm working at Amazon right now. I'm pulled over for the giveaway.
0: Have you ever had, because I had this thought the other day where I was like waiting for a package and I'm like, I know I couldn't just go up to a delivery driver. Have you ever had anybody do that? Like they're following you on the little like 10 stops away or whatever.
1: Oh, no, not following me on the stops, but I've definitely had them come home from work at like the same time as I pull up.
0: Is that awkward?
1: A little bit, but you know, it happens.
0: One question for you before these monster truck tickets come to you. What's your favorite Tim Curry movie?
1: It
0: took me a second there. I was like, okay, where's the rest of the title? But damn, dude. We all float down here. Great choice,
1: yeah,
0: man.
1: Showed me that movie when I was a kid, and I've always liked it.
0: I think a lot of us watched it as kids far too early. So, brother, yeah. Brother, you extra win these. You're going to Monster Trucks, the Colorado State Fair.
1: Ooh, I'm so excited. I'm going to take my girlfriend. We're going to have a great time.
0: Someone needs to do a study about all us millennial kids that saw Stephen King TV Movie of the Week movies multiple times throughout the 90s, way before we really should have seen them. What it did to us. It was a big one. All right, well, 420 on the way with it. Villain Arts Tattoo Festival tickets right now. Cage the Elephant, Beaches in Tennessee on X1039.

The National Weather Service in Pueblo has issued a flash flood warning for the 24 Burns Scar in east central Fremont County in central Colorado, southwestern El Paso County in east central Colorado, northwestern Pueblo County in southeastern Colorado, until 7:15 p.m. At 4:10 p.m., Doppler radar indicated thunderstorms producing heavy rain over the 24 Burns Scar. Between 1 and 2 inches of rain have fallen. Additional rainfall amounts of 0.2 to 0.5 inches are possible in the warned area. Flash flooding is ongoing or expected to begin shortly. Excessive rainfall over the Burns Scar will result in debris flow. The debris flow can consist of rock, mud, vegetation, and other loose materials. Hazard, life-threatening flash flooding. Thunderstorms producing flash flooding in and around the 24 Burns Scar. Source, radar indicated. Impact, life-threatening flash flooding of areas in and around the 24 Burns Scar. Some locations that will experience flash flooding include mainly rural areas of east central Fremont, southwestern El Paso, and northwestern Pueblo counties. This is a life-threatening situation. Heavy rainfall will cause extensive and severe flash flooding of creeks, streams, and ditches in the 24 Burns Scar. Severe debris flows can also be anticipated across roads. Roads and driveways may be washed away in places. If you encounter flood waters, climb to safety.

0: 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I still do, but I used to drink.
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2: And here we are, 420. And it being a Wednesday, like, this is well past the halfway point of the week here. It's all downhill from here. Who knows what other beloved celebrity is going to die in the rest of this week? Usually, they come in threes. We're not sure if Hayden Panettiere is part of the same group as Dolly Parton and Tim Curry. I guess we'll just have to see, man. Well, hey, 420 today brought to you by the Villain Arts Tattoo Festival. Third annual. Going down August 28th through the 30th at the Norris Penrose Event Center, featuring 400 of the world's best tattoo artists, live human suspension act, contortionists, sword swallowers, and the latest trends in tattoos. The best part with these Villain Arts Tattoo Festival tickets, they are three-day passes. You can go all 3 days if you want. I'll get you hooked up with those tickets coming up. I will note, had one of them days dealing with a near-broken phone, and so we're going to pull an archive fake commercial today. Please forgive me. You stick around through that, hey, you got your shot at those Villain Arts Tattoo Festival tickets. But until then, Extra 420 today, pretend brought to you by this.
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2: 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You're going to the Villain Arts Tattoo Festival. Hit me up, Good Charlotte, now on X1039.

0: X1039 Muse with Be With You. 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We're constantly touching your butt, and not in a weird way. 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Well, coming up, I want to talk Tim Curry. I think I got my thoughts together on it. But first, let's check in with our Villain Arts Tattoo Festival ticket winner right here. Where, yes, Tim Curry may have come up once again. Who do I got on the line?
1: This will be Jason.
0: Jason, what's up, brother? What are you up to?
1: I am driving home about throwing some salmon on the grill. What are you up to?
0: Ooh, well, I sure ain't got no salmon for no grill. Nice. What are you I'm just working. What are you putting on that salmon?
1: Oh, yeah. So you put a little bit of lemon pepper what's the Cajun seasoning, and then butter and lemon.
0: Yeah.
1: And you just throw it all on the grill.
0: You're doing lemon pepper and real lemon on top of that?
1: Absolutely. You can't go wrong with lots of lemon on salmon.
0: That you're getting your vitamin C in, man. That's the way to do it. So
1: that's true.
0: I got one question for you before I hook you up with this. Favorite Tim Curry movie?
1: Oh gosh.
0: I know, right?
1: There's so many good ones, I can't even think of it, to be honest.
0: I'll tell you what, I'll give you your answer, and it's probably going to be the wrong one, all right?
1: All right, what's that?
0: Congratulations for saying that his role is Herkimer Homolka in the film Congo as the best Tim Curry movie. Ding, ding, ding, you win. You're caller five, brother.
1: Awesome. I was caller one, too.
0: I actually really love Congo. Well, we'll talk about it coming up and some other movies. Paying tribute to Tim Curry on the way on X1039.
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3: Well, we have got some heavier traffic. Northbound I-25 between Bijou and Rock Rimmon. Expect to see some slower traffic through there. If you are traveling on Powers Boulevard, making your way northbound in particular, that has been extremely heavy and slow from Palmer Park Boulevard up through Constitution Avenue. Don't be surprised to ride those brakes. 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I'm Leslie Scott. That's traffic on X1039.
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13: Good evening. Well, we are going to see a very high risk of strong to severe showers and thunderstorms as we go anytime from now all the way through the rest of the evening. Now, you can expect that these storms are going to kind of favor place by place. First, we'll go anywhere from about 3 o'clock until about 9 p.m. for the Pikes Peak region. Then we move to the Pueblo area as we go into about 6 to about 10 o'clock, and then eventually it all moves out to the Eastern Plains. Your risks for today include heavy rain in some places, high winds 60 miles per hour plus, and also hail that could vary anywhere from pea size to up to half dollar size. In addition, we will also be watching the Aspen Acres burn scar for flooding yet again for today. If you do come across flooded roads, please turn around and go the other direction. For more information about what is currently happening, go to Fox 21 News. Until then, for Fox 21 Storm Team, I'm meteorologist Megan Montero.
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0: X1039. That was Summer of Love Will Tear Us Apart on X1039. Hey, what's up? It's Crowley. Someone should do that mashup right there. Hang on, I need sadder music here because we're going to talk about Tim Curry. Dude, why? Not Tim Curry, too. It feels almost a little bit weird, especially... So, like, he had a stroke several years ago, and he did kind of pull away from public life, but he had been doing a little bit of stuff. I believe he appeared on the documentary about the movie It, Pennywise, the story of it. So he was still doing stuff. There was even that moment somebody was tweeting, like, oh, man, it sucks that Tim Curry's dead. This was several years ago, and he spouted off. He did not take kindly to that. But, dude, that's Tim Curry. Okay, we lost the really nice one with Dolly. Tim Curry was, like, a lovable scamp. Like, you wanted the attitude from him. That was his whole thing, man. That was always what was crazy about Tim Curry. He had such a wide variety of roles, and yet there still was a certain Tim Curry-ness to everything, right? This bizarre, lascivious, evil, clueless kind of thing. Utterly amazing. So, number one, as I was looking stuff up here, I know when you look back on your childhood, you feel that Tim Curry was in every single movie you loved as a child. Every single last one. Would it surprise you to learn he was only in 36 live-action movies through his career? That's not nearly enough. Now, I believe the reason a lot of us think this, he did do some animated movies, obviously, Fern Gully and so many more. The reason it felt like he was in everything, if you go look at his IMDb or his Wikipedia, it's because he was in every single 90s cartoon for kids. Every single one in the 90s. I'm pretty sure he did not know how to turn down a cartoon script back in the 90s. He was in everything. I'll toss out, if I want to throw out, there's some obvious ones. Pennywise from It, you know, Frankfurter and Rocky Horror Picture Show, Clue. But I do want to note a couple extra fun ones. He played a radio DJ in the extremely awesome punk rock movie Times Square. As I mentioned earlier, Herkimer Homolka from the movie Congo, where he delivered a line that was surprisingly not sexual. That wasn't sexual, except it was Tim Curry, so there was a little bit of that there. Of course, Mr. Hector, the lead hotel guy in Home Alone 2, Hexus and Fern Gully. Dude, his episode of Tales from the Crypt, where he plays every single member of a family, amazing. King Chicken on Duckman, amazing, dude. And I'll throw in one last note here, which kind of surprised me as I was going through his career. Oh, he did the audiobook for Home Alone 2. And I actually think I had that. Now that I'm thinking back, I remember him reading that whole book. I think I had that back in the day. Damn, I bet I destroyed it, but now I want to go through my mom's attic. All right, well, coming up, Drive at 5. You got requests, hit me up, 719-219-7625. Shoot me a text. I will have a couple of Tim Curry tributes for songs in there. It's on the way on X1039.
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2: Well, we have got some heavier traffic. Northbound I-25 between Bijou and Rock Rimmon. Expect to see some slower traffic through there. If you are traveling on Powers Boulevard, making your way northbound, in particular, that has been extremely heavy and slow from Palmer Park Boulevard up through Constitution Avenue. 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I'm Leslie Scott. That's traffic on X1039.
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10: It's a really hard conversation to have when someone is in mourning and they're being told that you can take ashes and turn them into a diamond and be able to treasure them for many, many years to come. The problem with the process is the carbon that's contained within cremains is actually completely destroyed when you are creating a diamond in a lab. And so any companies that say, oh, your loved one's DNA is contained within, well, scientifically, that's impossible. But if it's meaningful to you, then look at it as a symbolic way of incorporating the ashes, knowing that they are getting fully burned away into the pressure dome when they're cooking the diamond. So no, it's not an actual thing that happens. But if symbolically it's important to you to have the ashes incorporated when a diamond is being grown, they can be in the vicinity. But again, it's just symbolic and not chemically relevant.
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4: Oh, thank goodness this day is over. Ugh, what other horrible news awaits? 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Well, that means, hey, enjoy this moment right now. 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But first, well, what do we got so far? Request for Upsol, for Talking No, for Tears for Fears, Red Hot Chili Peppers, Lenny Kravitz. I'll see what else we got going on here. But first, how can I open the Drive at 5 with any song other than this? As we transport over to Thursday here, travel through time. It's the cast of the Rocky Horror Picture Show with Time Warp. 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
1: We are still looking at a pretty heavy commute on Powers Boulevard, heading northbound between Palmer Park Boulevard and Constitution Avenue. And then again, from North and South Carefree Circle, we've been seeing that pretty full. Definitely seeing some delays. Now, of course, if you're on northbound I-25, we've got that slow as well from Bijou to Rockrimmon. 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

X1039 Upsall, smile for the camera. 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More requests on the way. I also have another, actually a Rocky Horror Picture Show cover. But first, I want to dip in briefly because growing up, I mean, Tim Curry and so many great things. But one of the things me and my sisters and cousins watched a lot, my grandma had a VHS tape of the movie Fern Gully. And while there were some, like Robin Williams' song in that movie was pretty dope, dude, Tim Curry is the villain, Hexus, and his track Toxic Love. I got to get you a piece of this here.

Dog, honestly, only Tim Curry would be presented with, hey, we have this pro-environmentalism movie for kids. Do you think you could do this song here? And he's like, I'm going to do it sexually. And we're like, it's a movie for kids, Timothy. He's like, I don't care. You didn't hire Tim Curry to be normal. Requested Lenny Kravitz now on X1039.

X1039, Tears for Fears, Mad World. I feel like we might be getting to a point where most people know the Gary Jules cover better than the original Tears for Fears one. But do the kids even watch Donnie Darko these days? They're probably watching the director's cut that explains everything so the movie makes sense. Well, let's see here. Speaking of movies, we got a little science fiction double feature coming up here. Requested Red Hot Chili Peppers on the way. I got to make sure I haven't forgotten any here. We're about to do the new Temper City, too. But I'll tell you what. You know what? We're about 22 minutes after 5 o'clock here. 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Sunday brunch, 9 a.m. to 1 p.m. with homemade Belgian waffles, French toast, Pueblo green chili breakfast burritos, plus handcrafted brunch cocktails and espresso drinks. 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Hit me up.

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1: Well, we're getting reports from a listener that we've got a lane closure. This is on Powers Boulevard and may explain some of the delay between Carefree Circle, north and south. So do expect to see some slower traffic through there. Of course, we've had it pretty heavy and slow as well between Palmer Park Boulevard and Constitution Avenue. We've also got slowdowns northbound I-25 between Bijou and Rock Rimmon Boulevard. This traffic report is sponsored by Texas Day Brazil. Colorado Springs, get ready to elevate your dinner. Texas Day Brazil is now open at 140 Spectrum Loop. 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I'm Leslie Scott. That's traffic on X1039.
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0: X1039. I'm rarely so bold to play me first in the gimme gimmies outside of Sunday service, but damn, dude, losing Tim Curry today, what else could I possibly do? But as Natalie noted on the text line, too, it's kind of a shame that Tim's songs weren't featured on the soundtrack, like the released soundtrack and stuff. That's messed up. So, well, hey, giving away some comfort food here from Susanna's Comfort Cuisine. Who do I got on the line?
1: Akir.
0: Akir, what's up, Akir?
1: Yes.
0: Are you still thinking about the AJR show?
1: Yeah. That was a good show.
0: Damn right, dude. I missed it. I think I saw them when they were here a couple of years ago, but I admit, being in the radio life and getting to go to so many concerts, you know, I just can't even remember all. Well, what are you up to right now, Akira? Are you headed home?
1: Nope, still at work.
0: Well, welcome to the club, friend. I feel you. heck yeah, man. Well, you know what? You're still at work. It's after five. You're definitely going to need some comfort food. You are caller five. You get this.
1: Yeah.
0: I should note, Akira, a big AJR fan, won tickets from us. So just thought I'd bring that up again. Well, it's your requested Red Hot Chili Peppers on the way. First, let's get basic with Joe on X1039.

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1: 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Churning and burning.

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You didn't win today. Don't worry, more tomorrow. We all need the comfort right now. Honestly, everyone's like, you need to get out of your comfort zone. I'm like, but it's the best zone. That's my C zone right there. I made my entire house into a comfort zone, and it's amazing. So everybody can go to hell about the comfort zone. It's fine. Okay, if it was the 20th century and everything was going well, sure, we'll worry about comfort zones, but not. That is not this year or century or millennium. 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If you do too much comfort food, you got to work off some of that weight. Hey, for a limited time, Kratos.

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7: Well, we are still seeing slow traffic northbound I-25 between Bijou and Rockrimmon Boulevard. Expect to see some pretty heavy and slow going. Of course, for those who are traveling northbound on Powers Boulevard, it has been very heavy and slow from Omaha Boulevard all the way up through Constitution Avenue. Expect to hit those brakes. 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